0: Canada. They hit 30 in the air in Arash, Igyan Seconds.
1: Hey, it's Emer. First up, Snow Patrol have announced that they're teaming up with Kylie Minogue and are dropping a brand new track called These Alarms. It turns out that the band actually wrote this song back in 2024 with Kylie in mind to sing it. So they sent it off to her and she absolutely loved it. And now on to new movies, as a trailer has dropped for Sense and Sensibility and Daisy Edgar Jones is front and centre.
2: This house will always be home. We will find somewhere else just as nice with the money Father left us. What money?
1: The film has been described as a fresh take on the Jane Austen novel and the 1995 movie and is set for release on September 25th. And now this little piggy is causing a bit of a stir.
3: I'm Peppa Pig.
1: Peppa Pig was bought over by Hasbro in 2022 and they seem to be embracing the world of AI and people aren't happy about it. Now, the voice actors, who are mainly children, have been given contracts which feature a clause stating they sign over the rights of their voices to AI for commercial assets within their franchise. Katy Perry took over Malahide Park the other night and teased a new track called Watch It Burn, and she just released it. Marshmello has teamed up with country music princess Kelsey Ballerini for a new song that's given total 2015 vibes called Another Drink.
4: Now she don't care about your truck, yeah, boy, you're out of luck. No, she don't want a thing, she just wants another drink.
1: Travis Kelsey's teammate George Kittle has spilled some rare information about the Taylor Swift wedding.
5: They said absolutely no gifts, but I was thinking Travis for some reason likes old coins, so I might get him an old coin.
1: The trailer for Breaking Bear, starring the voice of Brendan Fraser, just dropped.
6: Welcome to beautiful Bear Mountain, home to the most wondrous creatures on God's green earth.
1: This series follows a dysfunctional family of bears who turn to crime in an effort to stop a psychotic wolf pack from destroying their home. Breaking Bear is set for release on July 31st. Now on to music, as Cat's Eye have shared an update on Manon after her absence from the group. In an interview, they said, "We want to give her all the time and space that she needs, so we don't want to make any assumptions or set anything in stone." Now on to the drama, as Dallas Cowboys cheerleader Reese Weaver has been getting a lot of stick online for leaving, and some fans think it's because of her husband, but she has cleared everything up.
7: I just had such a heart of gratitude that was essentially how my decision came to be of stepping into this next chapter.
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0: Baby, let's go back, back, go back. Egg Booger, it's Rona, Haron, Ismo on Something Show. 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

0: Nia Smoke Kjol, even Aaron Oak, Kingfisher, give her a cooey dig. The sun will never settle. Kadamer track, Alling, Grover, August 3 gig, all four. Bograha, Egna Lads, Ladani, Thunstara, Shahuan, Exil Gamorna, Shanelik. Lana Winteroy, Arish, August Sauce, Larog, will Nia Smoke Kjol, Aaron Oak, Iktach, the Vordro, I give her a caher dig. Dear Kate Close, Papa Hort, Lorok, let her know Mahori.
1: 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Okay, beg, I give her a hey. Show even the homohori.
0: Becky Hill, more, more, more.

Eva Gaina Gibrahain. Well, Kimwood again, Kara Track Dig. Dira Glashley Triad on top, Truck August, Ozar Gormaka Giver Kara Dig and Nish. Derma Kennedy, The Turnstile. Number

0: Ross and the Haron is Mo on Chuck and Shaw. Hit 30 and a Heron. If it's a hit, are you ready?
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0: Casey Musgraves and everyone lay dry spell remission and give her a de Sienna Spyro August material lover Lana with dry grish less an ochtu tune is most dear and ochtin show. Oh, Harry Styles a thought eh ag rimishin eisht am agatapa Lenar na mahori
1: Kei aveg ag bor na gortaga an shachtin sha sha eith na hamahori
0: Yo, leave an air now go Florence Road hanging out to dry Calvin Harris agus Jazzy Satisfy Olivia Rodrigo Drop Dead Gil Fadaladol is Shinna Eglaniant Rigorish Lesh on Gil. Egebra Hocht, Harry Styles. Dance no more.

Carl Larson, le midnight sun aneg iver a shacht in our gort and le shacht in a agus shine ag lani and stirach a rai garish. An tuna tha, a gwinna giver a shay an tacht in shoshi Becky Hill. Agus more, more, more.

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0: Joel, all in Erinok, O Femi, Egiver, a Kahir, Shinavi, Noble, Rimishin, a Giver, a Kuig, Vishkeshtok, Estella, Lefty, Le Boston, Dearoch, Arai, Glyn, Arish, Leshan, Gyol, August, Shinna, a Bugger, Rai, Gidro, on top spot. 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

0: 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Even catchy shin satisfied. 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
2: Hey, it's Emer. First up, Snow Patrol have announced that they're teaming up with Kylie Minogue and are dropping a brand new track called These Alarms. It turns out that the band actually wrote this song back in 2024 with Kylie in mind to sing it. So they sent it off to her and she absolutely loved it. And now on to new movies, as a trailer has dropped for Sense and Sensibility and Daisy Edgar Jones is front and centre.
3: This house will always be home. We will find somewhere else just as nice with the money father left us. What money?
2: The film has been described as a fresh take on the Jane Austen novel and the 1995 movie and is set for release on September 25th. And now this little piggy is causing a bit of a stir.
4: I'm Peppa Pig.
2: Peppa Pig was bought over by Hasbro in 2022, and they seem to be embracing the world of AI, and people aren't happy about it. Now, the voice actors, who are mainly children, have been given contracts which feature a clause stating they sign over the rights of their voices to AI for commercial assets within their franchise. Katy Perry took over Malahide Park the other night and teased a new track called Watch It Burn, and she just released it. Marshmallow has teamed up with country music princess Kelsea Ballerini for a new song that's given total 2015 vibes called Another Drink.
5: Now she don't care about your truck, yeah, pull you out of luck. No, she don't want a thing, she just wants another drink.
2: Travis Kelce's teammate George Kittle has spilled some rare information about the Taylor Swift wedding.
6: They said absolutely no gifts, but I was thinking Travis for some reason likes old coins, so I might get him an old coin.
2: The trailer for Breaking Bear, starring the voice of Brendan Fraser, just dropped.
7: Welcome to beautiful Bear Mountain, home to the most wondrous creatures on God's green earth.
2: This series follows a dysfunctional family of bears who turn to crime in an effort to stop a psychotic wolf pack from destroying their home. Breaking Bear is set for release on July 31st. Now on to music, as Cat's Eye have shared an update on Manon after her absence from the group. In an interview, they said, "We want to give her all the time and space that she needs, so we don't want to make any assumptions or set anything in stone." Now on to the drama, as Dallas Cowboys cheerleader Reese Weaver has been getting a lot of stick online for leaving, and some fans think it's because of her husband, but she has cleared everything up.
8: I just had such a heart of gratitude that was essentially how my decision came to be of stepping into this next chapter.
2: And for more on the hottest trending stories, add spin to your social feeds.

0: Geico knows there's a home you and a road you. 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
2: Hey, it's Emerk. First up, Snow Patrol have announced that they're teaming up with Kylie Minogue and are dropping a brand new track called These Alarms. It turns out that the band actually wrote this song back in 2024 with Kylie in mind to sing it. So they sent it off to her and she absolutely loved it. And now on to new movies, as a trailer has dropped for Sense and Sensibility and Daisy Edgar Jones is front and centre.
3: This house will always be home. We will find somewhere else just as nice with the money Father left us. What money?
2: The film has been described as a fresh take on the Jane Austen novel and the 1995 movie and is set for release on September 25th. And now this little piggy is causing a bit of a stir.
4: I'm Peppa Pig.
2: Peppa Pig was bought over by Hasbro in 2022, and they seem to be embracing the world of AI, and people aren't happy about it. Now, the voice actors, who are mainly children, have been given contracts which feature a clause stating they sign over the rights of their voices to AI for commercial assets within their franchise. Katy Perry took over Malahide Park the other night and teased a new track called Watch It Burn, and she just released it. Marshmello has teamed up with country music princess Kelsea Ballerini for a new song that's given total 2015 vibes called Another Drink.
5: Now she don't care about your truck. Yeah, boy, you're out of luck. No, she don't want a thing. She just wants another drink.
2: Travis Kelce's teammate George Kittle has spilled some rare information about the Taylor Swift wedding.
6: They said absolutely no gifts, but I was thinking Travis for some reason likes old coins, so I might get him an old coin.
2: The trailer for Breaking Bear, starring the voice of Brendan Fraser, just dropped.
7: Welcome to beautiful Bear Mountain, home to the most wondrous creatures on God's green earth.
2: This series follows a dysfunctional family of bears who turn to crime in an effort to stop a psychotic wolf pack from destroying their home. Breaking Bear is set for release on July 31st. Now on to music, as Cat's Eye have shared an update on Manon after her absence from the group. In an interview, they said, "We want to give her all the time and space that she needs, so we don't want to make any assumptions or set anything in stone." Now on to the drama, as Dallas Cowboys cheerleader Reese Weaver has been getting a lot of stick online for leaving, and some fans think it's because of her husband, but she has cleared everything up.
8: I just had such a heart of gratitude that was essentially how my decision came to be of stepping into this next chapter.
2: And for more on the hottest trending stories, add spin to your social feeds.
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2: Hey, it's Emer. First up, Snow Patrol have announced that they're teaming up with Kylie Minogue and are dropping a brand new track called These Alarms. It turns out that the band actually wrote this song back in 2024 with Kylie in mind to sing it. So they sent it off to her and she absolutely loved it. And now on to new movies, as a trailer has dropped for Sense and Sensibility and Daisy Edgar Jones is front and center.
3: This house will always be home. We will find somewhere else just as nice with the money Father left us. What money?
2: The film has been described as a fresh take on the Jane Austen novel and the 1995 movie and is set for release on September 25th. And now this little piggy is causing a bit of a stir.
4: I'm Peppa Pig.
2: Peppa Pig was bought over by Hasbro in 2022, and they seem to be embracing the world of AI, and people aren't happy about it. Now, the voice actors, who are mainly children, have been given contracts which feature a clause stating they sign over the rights of their voices to AI for commercial assets within their franchise. Katy Perry took over Malahide Park the other night and teased a new track called Watch It Burn, and she just released it. Marshmello has teamed up with country music princess Kelsey Ballerini for a new song that's given total 2015 vibes called Another Drink.
5: Now she don't care about your truck. Yeah, boy, you're out of luck. No, she don't want a thing. She just wants another drink.
2: Travis Kelsey's teammate George Kittle has spilled some rare information about the Taylor Swift wedding.
6: They said absolutely no gifts, but I was thinking Travis for some reason likes old coins, so I might get him an old coin.
2: The trailer for Breaking Bear, starring the voice of Brendan Fraser, just dropped.
7: Welcome to beautiful Bear Mountain, home to the most wondrous creatures on God's green earth.
2: This series follows a dysfunctional family of bears who turn to crime in an effort to stop a psychotic wolf pack from destroying their home. Breaking Bear is set for release on July 31st. Now on to music, as Cat's Eye have shared an update on Manon after her absence from the group. In an interview, they said, "We want to give her all the time and space that she needs, so we don't want to make any assumptions or set anything in stone." Now on to the drama, as Dallas Cowboys cheerleader Reese Weaver has been getting a lot of stick online for leaving, and some fans think it's because of her husband, but she has cleared everything up.
8: I just had such a heart of gratitude that was essentially how my decision came to be of stepping into this next chapter.
2: And for more on the hottest trending stories, add Spin to your social feeds.
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1: 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C'est la vie?
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1: Oh, I know. Boy, oh boy. Or barely awake. Paddle to the metal. Oh, man. I should do this for a living.
0: It feels good to be Boatu. It feels good to Geico.

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2: Hey, it's Emer. First up, Snow Patrol have announced that they're teaming up with Kylie Minogue and are dropping a brand new track called These Alarms. It turns out that the band actually wrote this song back in 2024 with Kylie in mind to sing it. So they sent it off to her and

0: She absolutely loved it. And now on to new movies, as a trailer has dropped for Sense and Sensibility, and Daisy Edgar Jones is front and centre.
1: This house will always be home. We will find somewhere else just as nice with the money Father left us. What money?
0: The film has been described as a fresh take on the Jane Austen novel and the 1995 movie, and is set for release on September 25th. And now this little piggy is causing a bit of a stir.
2: I'm Peppa Pig.
0: Peppa Pig was bought over by Hasbro in 2022, and they seem to be embracing the world of AI, and people aren't happy about it. Now, the voice actors, who are mainly children, have been given contracts which feature a clause stating they sign over the rights of their voices to AI for commercial assets within their franchise. Katy Perry took over Malahide Park the other night and teased a new track called Watch It Burn, and she just released it. Marshmello has teamed up with country music princess Kelsey Ballerini for a new song that's given total 2015 vibes, called Another Drink.
3: Now she don't care about your truck. Yeah, boy, you're out of luck. No, she don't want anything. She just wants another drink.
0: Travis Kelsey's teammate George Kittle has spilled some rare information about the Taylor Swift wedding.
4: They said absolutely no gifts, but I was thinking Travis for some reason likes old coins, so I might get him an old coin.
0: The trailer for Breaking Bear, starring the voice of Brendan Fraser, just dropped.
5: Welcome to beautiful Bear Mountain, home to the most wondrous creatures on God's green earth.
0: This series follows a dysfunctional family of bears who turn to crime in an effort to stop a psychotic wolf pack from destroying their home. Breaking Bear is set for release on July 31st. Now on to music, as Cat's Eye have shared an update on Manon after her absence from the group. In an interview, they said, "We want to give her all the time and space that she needs, so we don't want to make any assumptions or set anything in stone." Now on to the drama, as Dallas Cowboys cheerleader Reese Weaver has been getting a lot of stick online for leaving, and some fans think it's because of her husband, but she has cleared everything up.
6: "I just had such a heart of gratitude that was essentially how my decision came to be of stepping into this next chapter."
0: And for more on the hottest trending stories, add spin to your social feeds.
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3: Here's what you need to know.
4: I'm Alex, here's what's happening. Tens of thousands of people are still missing in Venezuela after two earthquakes hit the country last Wednesday. Yeah, Bad Bunny talking about it at his London gigs over the weekend. Over 1,400 people have died as sniffer dogs and satellites have been drafted to help. Carol Bassam from the International Medical Corps says the country's under strain.
5: Our focus is immediately on life-saving, helping overwhelmed health facilities, providing essential medicines, medical supplies, supporting access to clean water.
4: Three Irish people have died in a road crash in Spain. A fourth Irish person was seriously injured in the crash near Malaga. Well, the government says it's going to support the families as Spanish authorities investigate. The government's being accused of trying to rush major climate-related laws

0: through the Dáil this week without much questioning. One builds over an LNG terminal, the other to lift Dublin Airport's passenger cap. Friends of the Earth Ireland CEO Deirdre Duffy says both measures could have major consequences.
1: Our view is that these are so serious, these bills, that they should be debated properly. And let's talk about them and see what the consequences are. And if they go through, while we mightn't be happy if they go through, at least they would be debated properly.
0: That's as air travel could be pushing up rent and house prices without improving living standards. That's in a report from Opportunity Green, which says it could increase average annual rents by around €250 by 2031. Sorka Tunney's from Opportunity Green.
2: Same is happening, expansion in Heathrow, across Paris, across Lisbon, across Spain. You know, so there's expansion everywhere. But what we're saying, and I suppose what our figures are showing, that we don't really look at the full impact.
0: Government leaders will meet tonight to decide if they'll put the prices of petrol and diesel up again. If they don't do anything, diesel will go up by 32 cents a litre, petrol by 27 cents at the end of July. But they've already said there'll be no steep cut-off for people. A new miscarriage leave won't go far enough, according to the Labour Party. The government plans to give 5 days paid leave after pregnancy loss before 23 weeks, but Labour wants to give 20 days leave after early pregnancy loss and up to 10 days leave for fertility treatment.
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0: Canada have had a 1-0 victory over South Africa in the opening game of the World Cup round of 32 overnight. They'll play the Netherlands or Morocco for a place in the quarterfinals. There are three more places up for grabs in the last 16. At 6, Brazil will take on Japan. Germany face Paraguay from 9:30. And at 2 a.m. Irish time, the Netherlands meet Morocco. Fixture details have been confirmed for the All-Ireland Senior Football Championship semi-finals. All matches to be played in Croke Park. First up on Saturday, July 11th, is Louth against Mayo. That's followed by Dublin against Kerry on Sunday at July 12th. The Tailteann Cup finals also on that weekend, Down taking on Wicklow at 3:30 on Saturday, July 11th. And the draw for the All-Ireland Senior Camogie Championship quarterfinals takes place this morning. 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
11: Hello, hello, hello. Good morning, guys, and happy Monday. It's all change now. So we do have somebody in the hot seat this morning. It's a she, and she will be here for the next few months as Valerie's off on maternity, and she is a mystery for now. But I mean, you have to give us something, mystery person. Can you give us anything? All right, any idea who it is based off of that? And no, it's not a little gremlin. All right, if you think you know, let us know. We're still a lefty. It's Boston on Spin.
4: On a train.

0: Sonny Federa, La Bianca, Let Me Be In Your Arms. It is Spin, guys. Good morning. 10 past 7, and we have got some big news, because we've got a new co-host on the show. Valerie's on maternity leave, and for the foreseeable future, until Valerie comes back, we have got none other than, I mean, do I say it or do you?
1: You say it.
0: We've got Katie Sheehan in, guys, for the foreseeable. Katie, welcome to the show!
1: I am actually buzzing. I think I've never laughed so hard so early in the morning for the last hour with you, like.
0: I know, yeah, I know your sides will be hurting, all right. But also, like, it's weird getting up at this hour, isn't it?
1: Oh, don't even start. I seen every hour of the clock last night. Every hour of the clock.
0: Oh, you're the sleepless one.
1: Oh, sleepless.
0: Did you?
1: I'll be taking a nap when I go home, I tell you that.
0: Well, it does happen, I swear. I feel like, you know, it's like, you know, if I went away on a holiday.
1: Oh, it's the holiday. It's the
0: that
1: fear.
0: Feeling, isn't it?
1: Yeah, it's like every hour I was looking at the clock going, yeah, you have another half an hour. Oh, look, you have another hour.
0: Yeah.
1: You have another hour and a half. Oh, my God.
0: And also, I would say, like, you know, we've known that you were going to be on the show for a while, but we didn't know when.
1: We didn't. So this was such a quick turnover for both of us.
0: Yep.
1: And we're just buzzing to be here.
0: Yep, yep. I got asked. I was at a few of the concerts across the weekend, as were you.
1: Yeah.
0: And, you know, a few people were asking, like, you know, who's going to be coming in on the breakfast show? Any idea? And I lied to everybody. So if any of them are listening, I'm sorry.
1: He had to.
0: I did.
1: I've been like, I've got news. And obviously I told, like, my closest, dearest and my bestie and everything. But I've been like, oh, yeah, I'll tell you all soon. I'm like, surprise.
0: I know. Do you think people knew you were coming in here?
1: Someone guessed on my TikTok last night, and I was like, God damn, Michelle, go back to bed. Yeah, like, yeah, yeah. What didn't you? I don't want you to actually say it outright.
0: Yeah, just don't ruin it. I know. Well, that's why I didn't want to ruin the surprise either by, you know, saying it to these people at the concerts, because I was like, well, whose news is it to tell? I don't know. It's probably yours, is it?
1: That's why he lied to all of you. He lied. He had to lie. He was made sign a contract to lie.
0: I literally was, lads. So you had a sleepless night. I mean, did you get any sleep at all last night?
1: A little. Oh, my God, actually.
0: What?
1: I had a dream about you.
0: About me?
1: So random, right? I really had a dream about you.
0: Oh.
1: Yeah, it was a strange one. I think it was a panic dream.
0: Can I tell you something about me? Listen, lads, myself and Katie, we do know each other, but I wouldn't say we know each other inside out.
1: Yeah, we've lots to learn.
0: Yeah, we do. I would say what you probably don't know about me is something I love to do is analyse dreams.
1: Don't, Ed. I'm obsessed.
0: No, I don't know if I'm any good at it.
1: No, I'm obsessed. Like, I will Google search everything that I haven't had a chance to yet.
0: Okay, well, shall we?
1: Do you want to analyse it?
0: I would love for you to tell me your full dream.
1: Okay.
0: And then I will give you a fun, full, and a fun one. A fun, full analysis.
1: I love it.
0: You up for it?
1: Yeah, let's do it.

0: 3, where is my husband? It's been 19 minutes past 7, guys. It's Ed and Katie in for Valerie. Good morning, Katie.
1: Is that going to take a while for you to get used to? It's Ed and Katie.
0: I think so. I mean, I hope I don't start calling you, you know, like Valerie or other names. I mean, I'm going to be like Katie. We might have to stick something to your forehead or something like...
1: Oh, give me the yellow sticky nut. I'm up for it. Hand it over. Big thanks to everyone texting in this morning. So cute. Like, your listeners are amazing, aren't they?
0: Now, I will say this, and I'm not just saying it, but...
1: You have
0: on
1: the
0: record,
1: best.
0: The best listeners, yeah. Hands down.
1: They're so sweet. I love that.
0: Hands down.
1: I think as well I sounded a little bit strange saying like I had a dream about you last night and didn't emphasise on the dream, by the way.
0: Well, I want to know what happened.
1: It wasn't a weird dream.
0: Go on.
1: So I think I was in a bit of a panic. As I said, I'd seen every hour on the clock, and it is like going on holidays. You wake up, you're looking at the phone. Eventually, I was up before my alarm this morning. But anyhow, I had a dream that it was past 6 and I was texting you saying, you're inside, let me in, I'm locked out. And you were like, no, the doors lock at 6 o'clock. The doors are locked, you're late, you're not. And I was like, oh, Ed, there has to be a way to open the door. And you were like, no, it's done. Like, the doors are locked.
0: Oh, no, I came across so mean in your dream, did I? I wouldn't let you in.
1: It wasn't your fault. There was automatic locking doors. Like you were like, it's Katie, we're locked. That it happens at 6 o'clock, that's it.
0: And was I in the building?
1: You were in the building.
0: Okay.
1: Analyze it.
0: Okay, I'm going to analyze. I mean, it doesn't take a genius, I would say. Okay, I'm going to go deep. I think, if I'm to analyze that, I think that is a mindset that you had. I'd say you were fearful that I physically wouldn't, like, let you in. Do you know, like, let you into my world, let you into the show, let you into my life. So the door being locked was a metaphor, and that was a barrier that you thought that I could potentially have up to be like, no, you're not coming into my zone. So in your dream, that was the doors being locked, and you were locked out going like, let me in! Afraid that I'd be like, no, not you. You, they picked you. No.
1: Ed, I'm sorry. I need to pull the cameras for this, okay? I need to pull the cameras because you didn't only just break down the dream. You had the hands going. You were giving me everything with that.
0: Oh, yeah.
1: But it's true. I think, obviously, I'm working here years and I do radio. But there is a fear and a panic about starting something new, isn't there, like?
0: Oh, big time. Hello. Yeah, big time. And I'd say you are probably up the walls about it. Like, you didn't read any of the bad texts. I'm only joking. They're not there. No, they're lovely. Look, welcome, Katie. There you go. That comes in from Marie, you see?
1: Yeah, no, I love it. Thanks so much, guys. But I was coming in the road this morning, driving along, and do you ever just find yourself smiling to yourself?
0: Yeah.
1: I was just bopping away, smiling to myself, and then I was like, wake up, you're driving the car, quick.
0: Yeah, I know, yeah. Welcome back to the real world. What were you listening to on the way in?
1: Spin, of course.
0: Oh, you should answer that one quick. You weren't sussing out the morning competition,
1: though, not at all, no. Spin Set West was on. That's the number one hit music station.
0: Oh, now she's well rehearsed, that's for sure. Here's Calvin Harris and Jazzy. It's Satisfy on Spin.

0: Okay, so you know what this is, don't you?
1: Oh, yes, I do.
0: Oh wow.
1: Oh, it's switched on. It's on. It's on. Let's go.
0: The sleeves are rolled up. You're like a woman ready for battle.
1: Very competitive.
0: Are you?
1: Yes.
0: Wow, okay. Jesus, I'm not.
1: If I lose a Monopoly, like, the house suffers.
0: No, to be honest, Katie, I'm very competitive as well.
1: I know that about you.
0: Mm-hmm. Yeah, so watch your back.
1: Watch it.
0: So what we do, guys, is Centennial Home and Garden, they sponsor Throwback Track. They've got a great prize for you at the end of this month, right? It's 2-night midweek break for 2 adults and 2 kids at the Riverside Park Hotel in Enniscorthy, County Wexford, including accommodation in a spacious family room, breakfast each morning, a welcome treat for the kids, plus a family pass to one of 6 local attractions.
1: Wow, can I win that?
0: I know. I think this has got you written all over it.
1: Hasn't it?
0: Yeah, I could totally see you going here.
1: You totally can. I would.
0: I know
1: that
0: you
1: That sounds
0: would.
1: Like a fab family break.
0: You'd be all TikToked.
1: And they're winning it soon.
0: Yeah.
1: The end of the month is... I don't want to get the day wrong, I'm like...
0: Well, on a technicality, the end of the month, I think, is that tomorrow, lads? But basically, the end of this week, we'll give it away.
1: Nice.
0: Yeah. Okay, so let's talk about our songs. I have gone for a duet. It's a bit of a slow one of a Monday. I know now you're going to be like misery, but it's a lovely song. You could sing along to it. And I just wanted to ease ourselves in of a Monday. I didn't want to go too heavy. You?
1: I didn't want to go too heavy.
0: Tell me a bit about your song.
1: Mine is someone that you're going to see very soon. It's upbeat. It's waking us up on this gloomy Monday morning.
0: Okay.
1: Drum roll.
0: All right, drum roll. But mine first. Pink and Nate Ross. Just give me a reason. Just a little bit's enough. Just a second. I know it's a bit sleepy, lads, but it's Monday. If you want to hear it in full, just text Ed this morning, 087 710 2103. That is all you got to do. Please go on. Thank you very much.

0: Pitbull, Give Me Everything is my choice. Get WhatsApp in 0877-102-103. Katie, Pitbull, come on, guys, first day.
1: Okay, I'm not liking how the texts are going already.
0: Is it for Katie? And you have to say you were vibing with that song.
1: Which one?
0: With my one.
1: No, this one.
0: Yes.
1: Yeah, but I didn't realise. Was I bopping?
0: You were bopping with me and you were giving me the finger across the desk and all.
1: All right, let's get bopping. You can text right now.
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3: 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I'm going to be press and play on the most amount of hit music all day.

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15: I'm Alex. Here's what's happening. Tens of thousands of people are still missing in Venezuela after two earthquakes hit the country last Wednesday.
16: A nuestros hermanos y a nuestras hermanas de Venezuela.
15: Yeah, Bad Bunny talking about it at his London gigs over the weekend. Over 1,400 people have died as sniffer dogs and satellites have been drafted to help. Carol Bassam from the International Medical Corps says the country is under strain.
17: Our focus is immediately on life-saving, helping overwhelmed health facilities, providing essential medicines, medical supplies, supporting access to clean water.
15: Three Irish people have died in a road crash in Spain. A fourth Irish person was seriously injured in the crash near Malaga. Well, the government says it's going to support the families as Spanish authorities investigate. The government's being accused of trying to rush major climate-related laws through the Dáil this week without much questioning. One builds over an LNG terminal, the other to lift Dublin Airport's passenger cap. Friends of the Earth Ireland CEO Deirdre Duffy says both measures could have major consequences.
18: Our view is that these are so serious, these bills, that they should be debated properly. And let's talk about them and see what the consequences are. And if they go through, while we mightn't be happy if they go through, at least they would be debated properly.
15: That's as air travel could be pushing up rent and house prices without improving living standards. That's in a report from Opportunity Green, which says it could increase average annual rents by around €250 by 2031. Sorka Tunney's from Opportunity Green.
19: Same is happening, expansion in Heathrow, across Paris, across Lisbon, across Spain. You know, so there's expansion everywhere. But what we're saying, and I suppose what our figures are showing, that we don't really look at the full impact.
15: Government leaders will meet tonight to decide if they'll put the prices of petrol and diesel up again. If they don't do anything, diesel will go up by 32 cent a litre, petrol by 27 cent at the end of July. But they've already said there'll be no steep cut-off for people. A new miscarriage leave won't go far enough, according to the Labour Party. The government plans to give 5 days paid leave after pregnancy loss before 23 weeks. But Labour wants to give 20 days leave after early pregnancy loss and up to 10 days leave for fertility treatment.

0: So this now is your first throwback track against me.
1: Yeah, it is.
0: Are you confident?
1: I'm very.
0: Wow! You're not even modest.
1: No, do you know what it is?
0: Go on.
1: I'm just like, wow. The texts are blowing me away this morning.
0: In what sense? What do you mean?
1: They're just so sweet. Can't cope.
0: Why, do you usually get trolls?
1: No, but you know, on the talk show, it's just interview, next person. I'm loving the interaction with your listeners this morning.
0: We got the best. We do.
1: Really do.
0: You are the best, I swear. Mm-hmm.
1: They are, 100%.
0: Well, shall we see who came out the best this morning, you or I?
1: Yeah, let's do that.
0: All right, let's see, lads. Who gathered the most votes?
2: Today's throwback track champion is Valerie.
1: Valerie is Katie. Woo!
0: Well done, well done. Hard.
3: Yeah, right, picture that with a Kodak. Or better yet, go to Times Square, take a picture of me with a Kodak. Took my life from negative to positive, I just want y'all to know that. And tonight, let's enjoy life.

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1: 5, 4, 3, 2, 1.
2: Oh, now this is my favourite part of the show.
3: I love this game though. It's good fun. I do. It is good fun. It's good crack.
0: So, lads, I think it'd be a great idea now, right, if you text in this morning, text 5, 4, 3, 2, 1 and your details, because, Casey, you don't know this yet, but we're handing this over to you this morning. You're going to be quiz... Would you be quiz master or quiz mistress?
3: Quiz queen.
0: Quiz queen, let's go with that.
3: Well, I'm not great at quizzes, but I'm going to give this a go. I'm going to ask you your questions this morning, so get involved. WhatsApp was 0877-102-103. Do you want to play this morning and be in the chance to win €1,000 and...
0: tickets to Missile 305. So the greatest thing about this, and it's the only quiz on the radio, right, that if you answer the questions, you win €1,000. But to anybody who just plays, you could be a loser, and we give prizes to losers. That's great, isn't it?
3: I sometimes my mouth, I'm like, what? I love that, though. I love that. They can go and see Pitbull.
0: Yeah. So, like, literally, you could come on and play. You could do absolutely awfully, like, so bad, so terribly. And you're still in with the chance of going to see Pitbull.
3: It's going to be a good night.
0: I know.
3: It is, like, he is brilliant. He is unreal on stage.
0: Yeah. He's like, I don't know what he's like. He's just like, he's a bit slimy, I would say. He comes across a bit slimy. But I'm here for it. It's like,
3: no, I'm sorry, you have to elaborate.
0: I just think he comes across like someone's weird uncle. Or he just comes across a bit odd. But I kind of like him. I'm here for it.
3: So you're here for the slimy, creepy uncle?
0: Yeah, because apparently he, before, like years ago when he was dancing with all his dancers, because he's all of these like hot dancers, everybody, before he'd be like gyrating and all that. But now, because I think he's a man of like consent, he doesn't actually touch his dancers. Watch him on stage.
3: Okay, that's new information
0: for
3: me.
0: Yeah, watch him. It'll be the illusion that he's touching them, but he doesn't actually touch them now because he's, you know, he's like, no, that's bold. Do you get me? I swear, watch him. He doesn't do it anymore. He'll just like go near them but won't slap their bottoms. Do you know that kind of way?
3: True.
0: Yeah. Guys, anyway, if you want to play.
3: That went random.
0: look, you'll have to see it for yourself. Win the tickets. Here's Olivia Dean. It's Baby Steps on Spin.

0: Sky Kids and Rude on Spin. Are you ready, Katie?
1: Yes.
0: We're doing Cash Machine. We're doing Cash Machine. Are you ready for Cash Machine?
1: We're ready.
0: Let's see what's behind the scenes. I'm sweating. No, Cash, that's my fault, Katie. I just said to Katie, said 5 for 3, 5 for 3 to 1's quote up now. She was like, what? Yeah, no, that's later. It's Cash Machine
1: it's
0: now.
1: It's Cash Machine, yeah, Edge. Wake up. Machine. Wake up.
0: Summer Cash Machine. All right, so while I start this part, this is probably going to be the roughest part of the show. This Cash Machine reading.
1: Not at all. I'm a queen at reading this out.
0: 310,000 euro, guys. 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
16: 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So if they're getting paid for a post or getting a free gift to promote it, they must have the correct labels. The Advertising Standards Authority now shares information with the Competition and Consumer Protection Commission. It can share names, images, and the usernames of creators who keep failing to comply with rules. It's also published guidelines for influencers on how to label their content. Some creators may be investigated, and if found they broke the rules, they can tell them to change or delete the post, or they can even go as far as prosecute them. In the authority's recent bulletin, a large amount of social media posts featured in it broke the rules. Some of those featured prominent influencers.
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18: Morning, Ed and Katie. In Kerry, there's a crash on the Tralee Road outside Killarney, just north of the Cleaney roundabout, which is causing delays both ways. In Limerick, there's a slowdown both ways on the Shelburne Road approaching Union Cross, and traffic coming off the N18 eastbound is busy just at Limerick Centre.
15: Here's what you need to know.
18: I'm Alex, here's what's happening. Tens of thousands of people are still missing in Venezuela after two earthquakes hit the country last Wednesday. Bad Bunny there talking about it at its London gigs over the weekend, sending solidarity. Over 1,400 people have died as sniffer dogs and satellites have been drafted in to help. Carol Bassam is from the International Medical Corps.
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18: Three Irish people have died in a road crash in Spain. A fourth Irish person was seriously injured in the crash near Malaga, while the government says it's going to support the families and Spanish authorities investigate. Government leaders will meet tonight to discuss if they'll put the prices of petrol and diesel up again. If they don't do anything, diesel will go up by 32 cent a litre, petrol by 27 cent at the end of July. But they've already said there'll be no steep cut-off for people. The government's also been accused of trying to rush major climate law-related laws through the Dáil this week without much questioning. One builds over a liquefied natural gas terminal, the other to lifting Dublin Airport's passenger cap.

0: Friends of the Earth Ireland CEO Deirdre Duffy says both could have consequences on our emissions.
1: Our view is that these are so serious, these bills, that they should be debated properly, and let's talk about them and see what the consequences are. And if they go through, while we mightn't be happy if they go through, at least they would be debated properly.
0: That, as air travel could be pushing up rent and house prices without improving living standards. That's in a report from Opportunity Green, which says it could increase average annual rents by around €250 by 2031. Sorka Tunney is from Opportunity Green.
2: Same is happening, expansion in Heathrow, across Paris, across Lisbon, across Spain. You know, so there's expansion everywhere. But what we're saying, and I suppose what our figures are showing, that we don't really look at the full impact.
0: And one in three wedding guests have refused an invitation due to the costs alone. A survey by Tesco shows 31% send a polite no for financial reasons, but for Gen Z that goes up to 48%. Some even cut back to save for the big day.
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0: Canada have had a 1-0 victory over South Africa in the opening game of the World Cup round of 32 overnight. They'll play the Netherlands or Morocco for a place in the quarterfinals. There are three more places up for grabs in the last 16. At 6, Brazil will take on Japan. Germany face Paraguay from 9:30. And at 2 a.m. Irish time, the Netherlands meet Morocco. Fixture details have been confirmed for the All-Ireland Senior Football Championship semi-finals. All matches to be played in Croke Park. First up on Saturday, July 11th, is Louth against Mayo. That's followed by Dublin against Kerry on Sunday at July 12th. The Talchin Cup finals also on that weekend, Down taking on Wicklow at 3:30 on Saturday, July 11th. And the draw for the All-Ireland Senior Camogie Championship quarterfinals takes place this morning. 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
6: With AirNav Ireland. Clear skies ahead, that's the forecast. Find your career at airnav.ie.
0: A mild day with clouds.
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9: Alrighty guys, a very good morning to you. It is Ed, and Casey is in for Valerie for the foreseeable, as Valerie is off on her maternity leave. Is that what you'd call it?
10: That's what you call it.
9: I know very little, lads, about pregnancies and babies.
10: I'll explain it all to you.
9: Oh no! Oh no, please don't. I don't need to know.
10: I'm an oversharer, as you've learned.
9: Anyway guys, we have got Casey in with us, alright, so be kind.
10: Should I be worried of not being kind?
9: Well, there are a few trolls on this show, just saying.
10: No.
9: Uh-huh. Oh, yeah, they know who they are.
10: You know who you are.
9: I know, for the most part, now we've fairly decent listeners. Here's Olivia Rodrigo kicking things off this hour. It's Drop Dead. It's Spin.

0: Olivia Rodrigo, it's Drop Dead on Spin. It's 8 minutes past eight this morning. Five, four, three, two, one. This morning is Dale. Dale, good morning. How are you?
1: Good morning. How are you?
0: We're good, Dale. Now, we've got tickets for Pitbull up for grabs. Now, he always says Dale. It's spelt the same way. D-A-L-E.
1: It is indeed.
0: I think it might be meant to be. I think you're destined to win this game this morning.
2: I think so. Dale, where are you this morning?
1: I'm originally from Dublin. We're working in Shannon.
2: Oh, you're very close to us this morning.
1: Yes, I am.
0: So, what goes on in Shannon besides the airport, or is that where you are?
1: That's where I am, yeah.
0: Ah, are you aviation?
1: A city boy in the sticks.
0: That's it. Well, with that accent, yeah, definitely. What? Where about in Dublin are you from?
1: I'm in inner city.
0: Inner city. Oh, really?
1: Don't start mocking me accent.
0: I bet you do it to all the people in Shannon every day, don't you?
1: Oh, that accent is so hard to understand.
0: Alright, well look, Dale, here's what's going to happen. Katie here has got the questions, alright? You know the crack. If you can answer these five questions in 30 seconds, you instantly win €1,000. Just by coming on and playing, you are with a shot of seeing Pitbull. So, good luck to you, okay?
1: Uh-huh.
0: Alright, 30 seconds on the clock. Your time starts now!
2: Dale, things that you'd see at a hospital. Five of them.
1: A bed, patients, doctors, needles, and a drip.
2: Four things that are hard.
1: Apple, orange, a pear, and a kiwi.
2: Three songs from Ray.
1: Oh, don't know.
0: Come on, you do.
2: You do.
0: Baby,
1: where's my... I have no clue.
0: Where the hell is my...
2: You didn't get it, but Dale, you are in the draw to win a pair of tickets to head along and see Pitbull. Are you a Pitbull fan?
1: I am indeed.
2: Oh, well look, fingers crossed for that, and you're a good sport for taking part this morning.
1: Thanks very much, Casey and Ed.
0: Go on, Dale. Have a good one. Enjoy work, and sure, we'll talk to you soon. Have a good one.
1: Cheers, lad. Thank you. Bye-bye.
0: There you go. Harlequin wasn't meant to be. That was Dale this morning.
2: He was doing good. He was so good.
0: I'll be honest now, Katie. I know it's your first day on the job, but I wasn't happy with how you conducted yourself there. Do you know why? Do what? You know why?
2: Why?
0: Because you said, name, how many, four things that are hard, and he said an orange. An orange is soft, like.
2: I can disagree with this, right? You can get some hard oranges.
0: Where? Tell me.
2: Come on now, Ed.
0: No.
2: I have had a hard orange in my life.
0: No. Lads, I swear. When I heard it, he was like pear. He just was naming fruit.
2: But I don't. Do you know one thing? I'll let you in on this, right? I find this very hard. I want everyone to win.
0: No, Katie.
2: I really
0: do. We'll be broke. We'll have no money left. No, but seriously, Katie, you need to do better tomorrow.
2: Do you agree with me? Have you ever had a hard orange?
0: Lads, I swear, I've never seen a hard orange in my life.
2: I'm bringing you one for breakfast tomorrow now.
0: Like, I understand when the skin is on it. Yeah, they're kind of hard, but they're not really. Like, they're soft. Like.
2: Well, see, you say kind of hard, so you're kind of agreeing that there is possibility that there is a hard orange out there.
0: I don't know. Anyway, lads, listen, back tomorrow, doing it all over again. If you want to play, you can. 087 710 103. Here's Somber. It's Potential. Spin.

0: Tame Impala and Jenny. It is Dracula on Spin. It's Ed, guys, and Katie, and for Valerie. For the foreseeable, Valerie's off for a time. You know, she might be a bit busy. She might have her hands full now over the next few months.
1: Hands full.
0: Yep.
1: Best of luck with everything if she's listening in. I want to ask you a question. Throwing you under the bus a little bit here now.
0: Jeez, yeah, go on.
1: Do you know, obviously I know you a few years now and I've been out with you and I see you around the office and we have our chats, but I need to know more.
0: About me?
1: Yeah.
0: Hello, if anybody, I need to know more about you.
1: True, but like honestly, get involved here, 0877-102-103. Is there anything you want to know about Ed? Like,
0: hello, Katie, I've been here, I've been on the show for years. You know everything about me, lads.
1: Do they though?
0: Yeah.
1: Okay, fair, but I don't. So, I just want to get to know you a little bit. Like,
0: ask me anything.
1: Yeah, it's like I'm a chocolate lover. Like, I'm the type that will eat a chocolate for my breakfast. Mm-hmm. We need to see if we work.
0: Okay, this is a match.
1: Would you eat chocolate in the morning for your breakfast?
0: Absolutely.
1: Oh, I love that.
0: Of course I do.
1: Love chocolate. Love chocolate. Do you like coffee?
0: I'd have a nice coffee.
1: I'm not a huge coffee drinker now, but I'm the worst for an energy monster.
0: Are you?
1: Yeah. Would you drink energy drinks?
0: I usedn't, but yeah, I do know. They're terrible, lads. I know people are going to come at me, but I do, yeah. Sometimes, I mean, I have water here this morning.
1: So me
0: I like to mix it up.
1: I think both of us came in, though, with that mindset this morning. Of, yes, here with our bottle of water. Good morning, Ed. Good morning. Why am I speaking like this?
0: For being healthy. No, tomorrow I'll have the kind of monster. I do. It's terrible, isn't it? What's your favourite? Oh, no, I'm sorry. You're asking me questions.
1: We will get back to that. Mm-hmm. Are you a summer or a winter kind of guy?
0: Ooh. Probably summer.
1: I do love summer too. I'm answering my questions too. I'm like, sorry.
0: No, this is my part.
1: This is your part. So are you more of a cinema guy or a Netflix guy?
0: Cinema.
1: I love the cinema, but I feel like I'm more of a couch and chill than the cinema. I don't know.
0: I find that I can't concentrate at home with Netflix and couch because I get distracted easily. Whereas I know if I'm in the cinema, I have to put my phone away. Do you know what I mean?
1: Yeah, I know.
0: I feel like best behaviour, like don't get me started on cinema manners and all that kind of stuff. Like, but anyway, I prefer the cinema.
1: Sorry, my mind went completely to the different place.
0: What, with me on the couch?
1: Jesus.
0: What did you think?
1: Do you like the beach or would you be more of a mountain guy?
0: What are these questions? How is this getting to know me?
1: I want to know, like, do you like
0: the beach or the mountains?
1: Yeah, would you be the type of guy to lay on a beach all day or would you be the type of guy that'd be like, no, give me my backpack, I'm going to go for a hike?
0: Oh, neither. Like, I pick the beach, but I don't like the beach because it gets sandy.
1: I feel like you're very, what's the word, right? Obviously, people know you as a radio presenter, but do they know you?
0: I don't think with questions like those, you're never going to get, I mean, you're never going to get to know me. Do I like a mountain or a beach?
1: Yeah, but maybe I'm fearful to ask too deep
0: get in
1: me.
0: There. Go on, dig in.
1: Okay, how many is in your family?
0: Oh, I am one of five, I'm one of five siblings. I'm the youngest of five.
1: Okay, and have you a significant other in your life?
0: Yes, I do.
1: Okay. You said dig deep.
0: Okay, I'm like, where are we going? Yes, I do have a significant other in my life, yes.
1: What's the worst childhood trauma? I'm joking.
0: Oh, I would say running into a metal barrel. You know people used to burn rubbish back in the day in metal drums and barrels?
1: Yes.
0: I was very small and I ran straight into one of them. And I have actually got a scar. You can probably see it in my forehead here. Can you see that?
1: Oh my God, I was not expecting an answer.
0: Oh, Katie, you said deep.
1: Deep?
0: I
1: did not. I
0: was deep into that barrel, I tell you that.
1: Well, we know music. You love music. Music is your life.
0: Yeah, it is, yeah.
1: Yeah, so favourite genre of music?
0: Pop.
1: I'm not judging.
0: Girl bands. I swear to God, if you ask me anything about a girl band, I'd be like, boom, got it.
1: Don't ask me because boom, I don't got it.
0: But no. I also, like, when I was growing up, I was massively into like dance music, so I would know my dance music too. Growing up, I spent so much money on like imported CDs, like trance, club
1: bands.
0: Yes,
1: now you're talking.
0: Yeah, I know all that stuff, but I'm a sucker for a bit of like cheesy pop.
1: I like it too, but I don't know.
0: Anyway, look, come here. Do you get to know me any better, lads?
1: I don't know. I'm a little bit, I mean, it's like, I was afraid to go too deep, but then I was like, oh, too light. I'll dig deeper.
0: Listen, we've a while to get to know one another.
1: Yeah, it's true. It's
0: you'll
1: true.
0: Get to know me over time. Yeah. Trust me, you'll be like, sorry you got to know me.
1: Oh, okay.
0: All right, lads. Hey, I got one for ye. If you've any question for Katie.
1: No.
0: Anything at all. Send it in.
1: Damn, the texts are coming in already.
0: I know, they're quick. Fair play to you, lads. 087 7102 103. Here's Jonas Blue. It's Girl on Spin.

0: Blue. It's called Girl on Spin. Love that song. It's 8:26.
1: That's the text is coming in on 0877-102-103. I'm sorry, what?
0: I know, yeah. So, hey, if you just tuned in, right, we've got Katie in this morning. Katie, you're going to be in now for the next few months on the show.
1: Yeah, I'm here for the long spiel.
0: And this morning we want to get to know Katie. People got to know me earlier with some wonderful questions that you created.
1: All right.
0: So we're going to get to know Katie a little bit, lads.
1: I'm scared.
0: Ask Katie anything. 087-7102-103. We got some great ones in and we're going to ask you those next.
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13: I'm Alex. Here's what's happening. Tens of thousands of people are still missing in Venezuela after 2 earthquakes hit the country last Wednesday.
14: A nuestros hermanos y a nuestras hermanas de Venezuela, todos los latinos alrededor del mundo.
13: Bad Bunny there talking about it at his London gigs over the weekend, sending solidarity. Over 1,400 people have died as sniffer dogs and satellites have been drafted in to help. Carol Bassam is from the International Medical Corps.
15: Our focus is immediately on life-saving, helping overwhelmed health facilities, providing essential medicines, medical supplies, supporting access to clean water.
13: 3 Irish people have died in a road crash in Spain. A 4th Irish person was seriously injured in the crash near Malaga, while the government says it's going to support the families as Spanish authorities investigate. Government leaders will meet tonight to discuss if they'll put the prices of petrol and diesel up again. If they don't do anything, diesel will go up by 32 cent a litre, petrol by 27 cent at the end of July, but they've already said there'll be no steep cut-off for people. The government's also been accused of trying to rush major climate law related laws through the Dáil this week without much questioning. One builds over a liquefied natural gas terminal, the other to lifting Dublin Airport's passenger cap. Friends of the Earth Ireland CEO Deirdre Duffy says both could have consequences on our emissions.
16: Our view is that these are so serious, these bills, that they should be debated properly. And let's talk about them and see what the consequences are. And if they go through, while we mightn't be happy if they go through, at least they would be debated properly.
13: That, as air travel could be pushing up rent and house prices without improving living standards. That's in a report from Opportunity Green, which says it could increase average annual rents by around €250 by 2031. Sorka Tunney is from Opportunity Green.
17: Same is happening, expansion in Heathrow, across Paris, across Lisbon, across Spain. You know, so there's expansion everywhere. But what we're saying, and I suppose what our figures are showing, that we don't really look at the full impact.
13: And one in three wedding guests have refused an invitation due to the costs alone. A survey by Tesco shows 31% send a polite no for financial reasons. But for Gen Z, that goes up to 48%. Some even cut back to save for the big day.
18: Rise and shine.
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19: Ed and Valerie are on Spin. Here we are. Let's go. Your number one hit music station.

0: That's the latest one from Niall Horan. It's called Taste So Good on Spin. It is 8:36, guys. It's Ed, and we've got Katie in for Valerie. Katie, good morning.
1: I am so happy. I'm absolutely loving it. It's flying by, isn't it?
0: Yeah, it goes quick, doesn't it?
1: Too quick.
0: Mm-hmm. Okay, so we are getting to know Katie this morning on the show with a bunch of questions that you guys might have, but also questions that I've got. So if you've anything you want to ask her, now's your chance. 087-7102-103. Are we ready to go straight in there?
1: This makes me nervous, but let's go.
0: All right, Alan has been in touch. What does Alan have to say?
2: Morning, guys. Question for Katie. I would like to know, what are you afraid of? So what is your biggest fear and why?
0: Katie, off you go. The floor is yours.
1: Oh, thanks so much for the WhatsApp. Oh, my biggest fear is rats. My biggest fear is... No, I'm not joking. Ed, my family and friends could tell you stories. Like, if they are even close to me, I will cry. I've cried over seeing rats near me. Oh, my skin is crawling thinking about them. I am terrified. Terrified of rats. No. It's the one thing that would stop me going into I'm a Sleb. Not that I'm a Sleb, or I'd be going into I'm a Sleb.
0: I think the one thing that's stopping is you haven't got the call.
1: Call me.
0: But I know what you mean, yeah.
1: I wouldn't. No, the rat. I'd put a snake on me. Put it all on me.
0: Just not a rat.
1: Just not a rat.
0: So what about a mouse? I know it's not a rat. Are you okay with a mouse? Or is it like too similar?
1: It's similar, but I wouldn't be as bad. Like a rat got into my bin one time and I opened the bin, and it's still the trauma to this day. My whole neighbourhood had to come and help me, like, take the bin. Like, I would burn the bin. Like, I'd burn the bin with the rat in it. Like, you've no idea. Mm-hmm, terrified. Mm-hmm. That's rats. It's rats.
0: Okay. I'm going to ask you some questions here, right? If your personality, guys, these are not ChatGPT, I swear. If your personality had a warning label, what would it say?
1: Oh, that is a good question. If my personality had a warning label, what would it say? Brace up, baby. Like, I'm not joking. I feel like I'm very outgoing. I'm very bubbly. I'm very... A little bit crazy.
0: I would say, like, warning, oversharer alert.
1: Actually, yes. I do overshare. Like, I actually really, really, really overshare. It's like, it's just been with me forever.
0: That's okay.
1: That's actually very true. I wear my heart in my sleeve. Mm. It's true. I do overshare. Ed already knows everything about me.
0: Like. Well, I've seen it all online. Right. If you became famous tomorrow, what do you think it'd be for?
1: I'm probably seeing something stupid on TikTok.
0: Okay.
1: Because really? It's not for my singing, I'm telling you that, and you're going to find that out Friday.
0: What is a hobby or something that you enjoy that people might not actually know about you?
1: I like writing.
0: Writing or writing? What'd you say? Writing. What's it, writing or writing?
1: Writing. Okay. I'm writing a book at the moment. I actually love writing.
0: Okay.
1: I journal as well. So it's something that's just, it's a little bit of a hobby. I like to do a bit of hiking. That's why I asked you about the mountains and the beach. You took that question so bad.
0: So you do a bit of hiking and a bit of writing?
1: And a bit of writing.
0: Writing.
1: Yeah, writing.
0: I know now. Okay. I'm running out of stuff here.
1: How are you running out of stuff?
0: Oh, there's a text here. No, this is weird, Katie. Somebody says, do you fancy Ed?
1: This text actually came in. Like, actually came in.
0: Does it come across that she fancies me, lads?
1: Does it? And this really did come in on 087-7102-103. Like, I don't fancy Ed. But
0: thank God.
1: I actually appreciate being in Ed's company. And that's not me blowing smoke up his...
0: Mm-hmm.
1: Yeah. Do you know, I do. I think he's fun to be around. We do a lot of laughing.
0: But you don't want to go writing with me.
1: No writing.
0: Ditto. All right, lads. On the way, Slater and Dance. For now, though, Irish music from these guys. They're coming to Limerick next year, two nights in Thomond. It's Kingfisher and The Sun Will Never Settle right here on Spin. It's 8:41, guys. Good morning to you.
3: My heart, it has been broken by who I cannot tell.

0: Slater and Dance right here on Spin. It's 8:46, guys. It's Ed and Casey is in for Valerie, as Valerie is off on maternity. So, Casey, we're welcoming you here now with open arms on the show this morning.
1: And you are, Ed. It's been so much fun this morning. It is flying by. I even love we were a little bit in sync there when we literally just put on our earphones, nodded, and we're like, let's go.
0: It's showtime.
1: It's showtime.
0: So we are getting ready to know you, I guess. Some texts here. Casey, what would really annoy you? So is there anything that you're like, that just drives me mad?
1: Oh my God! Chewing! Loud chewers. And I heard that someone said there's an actual condition, there's a name to this. I can't even say it now. If my mother's listening, she will...
0: You're going to out your mother, are you?
1: She knows this. It's like if she's having a biscuit and she's drinking some tea, I'm like, no, I'm gone. I'm out of here. Goodbye. It affects me.
0: What is it? Is it the chewing or is it the slurping of the food now?
1: It's the sound. It's just the sound in general. Like if you're sitting beside me and you're eating something now and you're pure like, mwah, mwah, mwah, mwah, mwah. No. I'm slowly it'll eat away at me inside. Like literally I'll be sitting there going like a ticking time bomb. I hate loud chewers.
0: Now I just happen to have a hot chocolate beside me. So there's a slurping on you like.
1: It just went so quiet. That wouldn't faze me.
0: No.
1: It's the... Do you get me?
0: Are you
1: getting me? Text in 0877-102-103. It's that... You can hear the motions of it. That would very much annoy me. In life, I feel like... I just don't annoy me.
0: Okay, fair enough. Do you have any unusual talent? That comes in from Peter this morning. Any unusual talent?
1: Ooh, my partner Owen would laugh and say that I am the girl that cannot sing but refuses to give up. And I mean, I can't not just sing. I can also, like, I don't know the words of songs. Do not know the words of songs. You can put the words in front of me and I'd be like...
0: We're actually going to be doing that on Friday.
1: I'm terrified. It's the only part of this that I'm terrified for.
0: Okay, I have a question.
1: Yeah.
0: I've just spotted. I mean, you have lots of tattoos.
1: Oh, yes, I have lots of tattoos.
0: What's that one there? That's very colourful.
1: This one?
0: Yeah.
1: So that is... Do you know the lotus flower when it's beginning a new journey and opening?
0: Okay.
1: And it's got the butterfly symbol in the middle. So the butterfly, you know, caterpillar... turns from a caterpillar to a butterfly. So that's what that tattoo. Now I also have a lot of meaning, like less meaningful ones that I was just I want a new tattoo.
0: But that one means something.
1: Yeah, that one means
0: something.
1: Thank
0: God you didn't go for the caterpillar. Imagine if you had a caterpillar.
1: Oh no, that's fugly looking.
0: Yeah, isn't it?
1: I'm forgetting about her. Yeah. She's the best.
0: Well, there you go, guys. There we go. On the way, we got music from Sienna Spiral. Material Lover plays after Ella Langley and Choose in Texas on Spin. Good morning.

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16: Morning, Ed and Katie. In Kerry, there's delay both ways on the N22 on the Killarney side of Glenflesk. In Limerick, at Lunker Street, inbound is slow from the Corbury roundabout to the Island Road, and traffic is busy both ways on the Shelburne Road approaching Union Cross.
12: Here's what you need to know.
16: I'm Alex, here's what's happening. We're back talking about petrol and diesel.
17: Both the Taoiseach and Thomas said there isn't going to be a cliff edge, so we're not going to have that idea of 32 cents and 27 cents being added overnight. The debate and what they're talking to officials today is, how do you phase that out?
16: Yeah, Sean talks about politics for Spin. He says the government are looking at how they'll introduce taxes again at the pumps after they were cut following protests in April.
17: Is it going to be a case of, on the 1st of August, fuel prices go back up to maybe 180, 190 a litre, and then further again, they reduce them? That's what hasn't been decided.
16: The Taoiseach, Taoiseach, and the leader of the Independents and government are meeting tonight. Three Irish people have died and a fourth has been seriously injured in a road crash in Spain. It happened near Malaga in the early hours of yesterday morning. Our government saying it's helping the families involved while Spanish police investigate. Babies and toddlers shouldn't be on screens regularly. That's what research from the University of Leeds says, as it's linked screen time for under twos with long-term negative effects on their health, including increased overstimulation and difficulty sleeping. Women who lose a pregnancy before 23 weeks could get

0: 5 days of paid leave. The plan would also include women who have an abortion before 12 weeks of pregnancy, although some worries from Labour politician Marie Sherlock about people focusing on abortion rather than the importance of women getting time to grieve.
1: That is the starting point of the conversation here, recognising that this happens to many women across this country, and at a time where they need leave most, we have to afford them compassionate leave.
0: Tens of thousands of people are still missing in Venezuela after two earthquakes hit the country last Wednesday.
2: Our teams have been working non-stop along local authorities, healthcare workers and communities, hospital directors. The needs are enormous and they're changing by the hour.
0: Harold Bassam is from the International Medical Corps. Around 1,500 people have died as sniffer dogs and satellites have been drafted to help. Iran and the US are going to pause their attacks and keep talking over the Strait of Hormuz. Meanwhile, a US brokered security plan has set out a phased withdrawal of Israeli forces from Lebanon. And Jeremy Clarkson says he's returning to host Who Wants to Be a Millionaire after his cancer diagnosis. TV presenter revealed last month he'd been diagnosed with an aggressive prostate cancer, which is now in remission.
3: Summer's here, a perfect time to enjoy the beauty of our island. But with this comes responsibility. 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So Ireland, let's play our part. 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It's our country, our waste. Let's do the right thing. Remember, bin it or bring it home. 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
0: Canada have had a 1-0 victory over South Africa in the opening game of the World Cup round of 32 overnight. They'll play the Netherlands or Morocco for a place in the quarterfinals. There are three more places up for grabs in the last 16. At 6, Brazil will take on Japan. Germany face Paraguay from 9:30. And at 2 a.m. Irish time, the Netherlands meet Morocco. Fixture details have been confirmed for the All-Ireland Senior Football Championship semi-finals. All matches to be played in Croke Park. First up on Saturday, July 11th, is Louth against Mayo. That's followed by Dublin against Kerry on Sunday at July 12th. The Talchin Cup finals also on that weekend, Down taking on Wicklow at 3:30 on Saturday, July 11th. And the draw for the All-Ireland Senior Camogie Championship quarterfinals takes place this morning. 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
0: It's mild and mostly cloudy.
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6: All right, guys. Good morning. It is Ed and Katie, and for Valerie, what is the crack?
7: Woo! I can't even concentrate after what I just did to you. We'll tell you in a bit.
6: I'm not sure if you know. Maybe do you get up at this hour every morning, or are you awake or sleeper?
7: I'm an early riser, but 5 o'clock, maybe not so much.
6: Okay, fair enough. So, are you up to hear the naughty threesome every morning?
7: I love the Naughty Threesome.
6: Same. Guys, it's back on the show. We know it took a little bit of a break, just like Ross and Rachel, but it's back. And here we got three songs from the Naughties back to back. Let's go.
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0: That's how you do it. Naughty threesome. Sisters, take your mama on spin. It is 60 minutes past nine. Now, Katie, are you a foodie?
1: Oh, am I a foodie? Now you're talking my language. I love food. All types of food. Obsessed with food.
0: Are you the romantic kind?
1: I think my partner would be more romantic when it comes to food than I would be.
0: Are you like, let's go for dinner kind of gal?
1: That's more on. I'm not.
0: It?
1: Yeah, he's very much so like, if we're celebrating something, let's go for dinner. And I'm like, oh, I can make something nice here. And he's like, no, we go out.
0: Yeah, no. Jesus, yeah, he's right. He's right, though. I love eating out. No, I love eating in, but I love eating in general. But going out is lovely. Now, what I'm about to say is, it doesn't necessarily mean you have to go out for this, but research has been done and they have revealed the most romantic meal. So this is the food that you eat. So whatever's on the plate, like, they're saying, this is romance. This food, romantic.
1: Really? That is actually very intriguing. Like, how food is romantic?
0: Well, yeah, of course. Katie!
1: Okay, maybe I'm actually thinking of what's the movie, the Disney movie, Lady and the Tramp, the spaghetti.
0: I know, right?
1: Sucking
0: imagine you and Owen grabbing one piece of spaghetti.
1: Oh,
0: the meat in the middle.
1: Go on.
0: So, I want everybody and yourselves to take a guess. What do you think, out of all the foods that are out there, all the dinners and all the meals and all of these different cuisines, what do we think is like the most romantic? Now, if you're going to say, for example, I'm just saying, if you're saying like Chinese, no, I need like a specific, I need to know like what's on the plate. What is the dish that's romantic?
1: Okay, but are we sharing or is it just the dish itself?
0: Ah, well, I guess it's just the dish itself.
1: It's just the dish. Oh, God, that's so
0: hard. I mean, you could share.
1: Some
0: couples share dishes, so it doesn't matter. It doesn't matter if you're sharing it, but it's the dish. What do you think is romantic? What's a romantic meal?
1: Oh, I don't know why I'm going to pasta. I'm thinking Rome. I'm thinking
0: pasta.
1: Sucking up the spaghetti.
0: Yeah.
1: I don't know why I'm talking like that.
0: I don't know either, to be honest. I don't know. So you think pasta is there?
1: Pasta could be up there, I think, yeah. Or why am I thinking steak?
0: Okay. Well, you need to pick one. You can't be naming all the dishes.
1: God. Fine, I'm going to go with spaghetti.
0: Okay.
1: Yeah, I'm going to go with pasta, Lady and the Tramp.
0: So you're talking like the long stringy pasta?
1: Yes, yes.
0: Like the spaghetti.
1: Spaghetti.
0: Okay.
1: Why, that doesn't sound very romantic out loud though.
0: Like a spaghetti bolognese?
1: Yeah, see, that doesn't sound romantic out loud.
0: But it can be romantic because hear me out. And like you're saying, right, you got that long spaghetti, you're slurping and sucking it up, right? Then you're left around your lips, there's like this like tomato sauce.
1: You didn't.
0: But you know what I mean? You could possibly have to lick your lips and that could be quite a turn on for the person opposite you.
1: True.
0: They might be like,
1: No, if my partner's listening now and he's like, Ed, if you've seen Katie in Ever Kebab or Saturday Night, there's not about that.
0: Oh, I got a kebab down her chin. Well, lads, what do we think is a romantic meal? I'm about to tell you in just a moment. So you're saying spaghetti bolognese?
1: Let's lock that in.
0: It's locked in. No changing your mind now. Here's Florence Road, Hanging Out to Dry on Spin.

0: Florence Rowland. It's Hanging Out to Dry on Spin. It's 9:22. It's Ed and Katie in for Valerie. Guys, we're talking about romantic foods, romantic meals. What's the most romantic meal?
1: Yeah, I'm really intrigued to know this. So I actually don't know what the answer to this is. I've guessed spaghetti bolognese only because of the movie Lady and the Tramp. I have, like, but it's so hard, isn't it?
0: Yeah, no, it's a tough one. But I think you're on the right track, you know, in terms of the reasons why it's romantic. It's the...
1: You can share, you have a nibble, I'll have a nibble. Mm-hmm. Suck that part up.
0: It's true in the way...
1: The Lady and the Tramp movie, people. The Lady and the Tramp movie.
0: So we have people messaging and telling us restaurants that are romantic. Guys, no, that's not the question, no. We need to know what's romantic on the plate. So it's no good telling us that, you know, there's a lovely restaurant in your area. That's beautiful and all. Thanks for the recommendation, but we need to know the plate, the food, what's romantic?
1: What you're thinking. Someone did say steak as well on 0877-102-103. Okay. I love a bit of steak.
0: Right, we're ready to go top three territory. Here's the top three most romantic meals.
1: Go.
0: In at number three, lobster or crab?
1: Oh, God, why didn't I... I'm not a fish person. Hate fish. All fish, all types of fish.
0: Do you? Yeah.
1: Yeah. Sorry, just dropped that piece of information there. Hate it. But I could see why. Are those slimy seashell things? I bet you they're number two, aren't they?
0: Well, mussels.
1: Yeah, those things, they're aphrodisiacs.
0: What are you on about?
1: They're in a shell and you...
0: Mussels, aren't they mussels?
1: Yeah, but they're an aphrodisiac.
0: Yeah. Yeah, they are. I know what you're on about.
1: Yeah.
0: Isn't it mussels?
1: Is it mussels?
0: Yeah.
1: Okay.
0: I think.
1: Yeah, that could be two. Go on anyway.
0: So number three is lobster or crab. What would make that romantic? I mean, it's I don't know. That doesn't scream romance to me. It screams like money.
1: Yeah, it screams like, ooh, I'm giving you, let's break the fish off. No.
0: Yeah.
1: Why do I use that voice?
0: Like you're half British today on the show. At least a good hour of this show. Oh, oysters, that's what you're thinking of.
1: Thank you.
0: Thanks, lads. It wasn't me, but listeners here. Thanks.
1: Yeah, thank you so much. That's what it was. It wasn't mussels. I knew mussels didn't sound romantic. It's oysters.
0: Oh, well, no, the oysters is not there.
1: Okay. Right.
0: Number two, are you ready? What's number two?
1: Number two, is it fish again? I bet you it's fish again.
0: Number two is pasta.
1: Oh, you're a guest. So close.
0: Yeah, you were close, but no. Pasta is ranked as number two as the most romantic meal.
1: Nice. I'd love a carbonara now. Is it too early? It is, yeah. Sorry.
0: In at number one, the most romantic meal, and you're going to have to explain this to me, because it is steak and chips.
1: Oh, I'm so close.
0: And you were. You said it. And then you backed off. And then you went to pasta.
1: Ed, the stupid Lady in the Tramp film turned me off. Because, you know, if we went out, I would always order steak. Medium to well done. Mushrooms, bit of pepper sauce. Few skinny fries. They have to be skinny. Hate the fat chips.
0: Okay.
1: So that's the most romantic meal. But that screams money as well, doesn't it, though?
0: Is
1: it?
0: I've never eaten steak.
1: No, stop.
0: I swear. I don't eat red meat.
1: Oh my God, that is brand new information to me.
0: Yeah, no, I don't.
1: At all. Oh, Ed, I'm not judging, but I'm like, oh, you are missing out.
0: So you see the way you were like, I don't eat fish. I'll have the fish dish.
1: True. I don't know why you have a fear of fish. I don't know.
0: But can you talk to me and explain why you think, or anybody else, why would steak and chips be romantic? Like, to me, that's not romantic. Like, what's romantic about that?
1: Imagine if you like a steak well done and you're like, that's not romantic.
0: It's not romantic. That's my point.
1: Do you know, get past the toothpick. I have it stuck in my teeth.
0: But how is it? It's called the most romantic meal. How is the steak and chips romantic? How is that romantic?
1: I think I wouldn't really like with the pasta. That's a little romantic. That could be messy too. How is there even a really romantic food?
0: Hold up, can I say something?
1: Go for it.
0: This is a bit sexist now. Do women, straight women, would the idea of a man eating a big slab of meat, like a big steak, would that be something that you're like, oh yeah?
1: I do love watching him have a bit of steak.
0: See, is that what it is?
1: It's true, I suppose. Yeah. I would, well, just me, my preference, I would like sitting across from the table, Owen having a nice steak.
0: Would it make you feel pure manly?
1: Yeah, if I seen him now, like, slurping an oyster, I'd be like, no, thank you. Bye. Toodles.
0: Maybe that's what it is. I wonder, though, was this only done on women? Like, I wonder, are men there going, phew, when my missus gets a big fat steak in front of her, there's nothing better.
1: Yeah, I wonder, actually, would men find that attractive for a woman?
0: Yeah.
1: Let's turn the question around. Would a man find it attractive? Because I know one does not find me attractive eating. He told me this only 2 days ago. He said, you are the messiest eater. But I wonder, would a man find it attractive looking across the table at a woman?
0: Maybe.
1: Would you find it attractive?
0: Well, I'm not really into steak or women.
1: No, so. If you were watching your partner eat steak or fish, no. Like, would any of that be appealing to you?
0: No.
1: You don't care less?
0: No, I don't think food's attractive. Yeah. Unless, like, maybe, like, cream. Like, no, I mean, like, strawberries and cream.
1: Yeah, I
0: like,
1: know what you
0: something.
1: Meant.
0: Do you know what I mean? Like,
1: yeah, yeah.
0: Or, like, melted chocolate.
1: So, desserts.
0: Desserts can be more... I think desserts are more sexy and
1: sensual
0: than slabs of meat, like, and chips.
1: It's true. I wouldn't be particularly, like, woo, to the food.
0: Yeah.
1: No, I wouldn't. I really wouldn't.
0: Hello, look, there you go. That's the research done, guys. Steak and chips, the most romantic meal. So the next time now that you're having your steak and chips, just, you know...
1: look sensual.
0: Yeah, that's... I'd say the footsie's gone crazy under the table. Can you imagine?
2: Okay, let's go.
3: 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I'm going to be

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12: I'm Alex Sears. What's happening? We're back talking about petrol and diesel.
13: Both the Taoiseach and Taoiseach said there isn't going to be a cliff edge, so we're not going to have that idea of 32 cent and 27 cent being added overnight. The debate and what they're talking to officials today is how do you phase that out?
12: Yeah, Sean talks about politics for Spin. He says the government are looking at how they'll introduce taxes again at the pumps after they were cut following protests in April.
13: Is it going to be a case of on the 1st of August fuel prices go back up to maybe 180, 190 a litre and then further again, they reduce them. That's what hasn't been decided.
12: The Taoiseach, Taoiseach and the leader of the Independents and government are meeting tonight. 3 Irish people have died and a 4th has been seriously injured in a road crash in Spain. It happened near Malaga in the early hours of yesterday morning, with our government saying it's helping the families involved while Spanish police investigate. Babies and toddlers shouldn't be on screens regularly. That's what research from the University of Leeds says, as it's linked screen time for under 2s with long-term negative effects on their health, including increased overstimulation and difficulty sleeping. Women who lose a pregnancy before 23 weeks could get 5 days of paid leave. The plan would also include women who have an abortion before 12 weeks of pregnancy, although some worries from Labour politician Marie Sherlock about people focusing on abortion rather than the importance of women getting time to grieve?
14: That is the starting point of the conversation here. Recognising that this happens to many women across this country, and at a time where they need leave most, we have to afford them compassionate leave.
12: Tens of thousands of people are still missing in Venezuela after two earthquakes hit the country last Wednesday.
15: Our teams have been working non-stop along local authorities, healthcare workers and communities, hospital directors. The needs are enormous and they're changing by the hour.
12: Carol Bassam is from the International Medical Corps. Around 1,500 people have died as sniffer dogs and satellites have been drafted in to help. Iran and the US are going to pause their attacks and keep talking over the Strait of Hormuz. Meanwhile, a US brokered security plan has set out a phased withdrawal of Israeli forces from Lebanon. And Jeremy Clarkson says he's returning to host Who Wants to Be a Millionaire after his cancer diagnosis. TV presenter revealed last month he'd been diagnosed with an aggressive prostate cancer, which is now in remission.

0: Swift.
1: I knew you
0: on Spin. It's 9:37. That's from the Toy Story movie, isn't it?
1: Yeah, I seen it. Did you see it?
0: No, I haven't seen the new one now. Don't ruin it. Did you see it?
1: I seen it. No, I'm the worst for ruining this. I'm not going to tell you the plot. I'm not going to tell you anything. But am I allowed to say, like, I was disappointed?
0: Were you?
1: Yes, and Owen was disappointed. Kids, they didn't think it was as great. And I'm a big Toy Story fan and I've seen all of them.
0: Oh, that's sad, because I was genuinely, this week, I was like, I might go watch it.
1: You're still going to have to, because it could be different for you. But I was a little bit disappointed in it. I don't know, I can't, I'll say too much and I'll ruin it. But I was a little bit disappointed.
0: Like, I'm not going to ruin anything, because I haven't seen it, but I swear, I just have this feeling. And you know, I've never told you this before, but I sometimes predict, like, films and outcomes of movies and things, and more often than not, I'm right. And I have a feeling I know what this film is about before. No one's told me. I just have a feeling.
1: Oh my God, you know what? That was a great description. It's that. It was almost like I hadn't barely watched the trailer. I went in and I predicted it was too... Katie, shh.
0: Oh.
1: Yeah.
0: A bit predictable. So maybe my prediction is right. No, I don't know. I haven't seen it. I have a feeling that we're going to say goodbye to a specific character. That's just my gut. My gut tells me that somebody from the Toy Story family is no longer going to be in the Toy Story universe. And I think I know who that is, but I don't want to say it in case I'm right, but I have a feeling.
1: Yeah. I don't know. I can't tell you that feeling to be correct or not correct.
0: I'm looking at her poker face over there. I'm like,
1: Can't tell you too much. Good.
0: Out of five, what would you give it?
1: I was about to say six.
0: Lads.
1: You're supposed to read it out of 10.
0: No, out of five, because Toy Story 5.
1: Out of five, a three.
0: Oh, that's all right. Average. All right, let's hear Haven. It's I Run on Spin.

0: Lefty. It's called Boston on Spin. It's Ed and Katie in for Valerie. Katie, how? I mean, we're nearly at the end. How did you find day one?
1: It was amazing. Like, it's so much fun, isn't it? We've just laughed the whole time, on and off the bike.
0: Yeah, no, it's been good crack. But come here, you know now, like, people are off school and all, so it's quieter now.
1: Yeah, you were saying that, which I'm raging. I'm like, oh. Come back.
0: Exactly.
1: Jack.
0: Here's Kygo. Save my life.

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2: Yes, can we get a whoop whoop?
0: Whoop whoop.
2: So happy. Done and dusted. That was so much fun. Cannot wait for work tomorrow.
0: Did it go fast for you?
2: So fast. I knew it would, but it's super fast.
0: Yeah, it is quick. Michaela is on the way next, guys. Us two will talk to you tomorrow morning from 7. Have a good one. Mind yourselves.
2: Toodles.
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11: I'm Alex, here's what's happening. We're back talking about petrol and diesel.
12: Both the Taoiseach and Taoiseach said there isn't going to be a cliff edge, so we're not going to have that idea of 32 cents and 27 cents being added overnight. The debate and what they're talking to officials today is, how do you phase that out?
11: Yeah, Sean talks politics for Spin. He says the government are looking at how they're going to reintroduce taxes at the pumps after they were cut following protests in April.
12: Is it going to be a case of, on the 1st of August, fuel prices go back up to maybe 180, 190? A litre and then further again they reduce them. That's what hasn't been decided.
11: The Taoiseach Taoiseach, leader of the Independents in government, are meeting tonight. Three Irish people have died and a fourth has been seriously injured in a road crash in Spain. It happened near Malaga in the early hours of yesterday morning, with our government saying it's helping the families involved while Spanish police investigate. Women who lose a pregnancy before 23 weeks could get 5 days of paid leave. The plan would also include women who have had an abortion before 12 weeks of pregnancy, although some worries from Labour politician Marie Sherlock about people focusing on abortion rather than the importance of women being given time to grieve.
13: That is the starting point of the conversation here, recognising that this happens to many women across this country, and at a time where they need leave most, we have to afford them compassionate leave.
11: Tens of thousands of people are still missing in Venezuela after two earthquakes hit the country last Wednesday.
14: Our teams have been working non-stop along local authorities, healthcare workers and communities, hospital directors. The needs are enormous and they're changing by the hour.
11: Carol Bassams from the International Medical Corps, as nearly 1,500 people have died. Sniffer dogs and satellites have been drafted in to help. Iran and the US are going to pause attacks and keep talking about the Strait of Hormuz. That's as the US brokered security plan has set out a phased withdrawal of Israeli forces from Lebanon. Babies and toddlers shouldn't be on screens regularly. That's what research from the University of Leeds says, as it's linked screen time for under twos with long-term negative effects on health, including increased overstimulation and difficulty sleeping. And Two Door Cinema Club are coming back to Ireland. The band played Fairview Park in Dublin last week and will now play the Three Arena on the 23rd of January next year. Tickets go on sale this Friday.
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11: Canada have had a 1-0 victory over South Africa in the opening game of the World Cup round of 32 overnight. They'll

0: play the Netherlands or Morocco for a place in the quarterfinals. There are three more places up for grabs in the last 16. At 6, Brazil will take on Japan. Germany face Paraguay from 9:30. And at 2 a.m. Irish time, the Netherlands meet Morocco. Fixture details have been confirmed for the All-Ireland Senior Football Championship semi-finals. All matches to be played in Croke Park. First up on Saturday, July 11th, is Louth against Mayo. That's followed by Dublin against Kerry on Sunday at July 12th. The Talchin Cup finals also on that weekend, Down taking on Wicklow at 3:30 on Saturday, July 11th. And the draw for the All-Ireland Senior Camogie Championship quarterfinals takes place this morning. 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
3: Hey, it's Shannon here. First up, after months of speculation, the moment we have all been waiting for finally happened on Love Island after our girl Charlene Murphy entered the Casa Amor Villa as a bombshell. Anne herself and Fitzy had the ultimate reunion right in front of her eyes.
4: Charlene.
5: Oh, it's a good 6 minutes. Yeah.
6: So is there anything you've seen that you think we need to know?
5: Fitzy,
6: like, from the girls?
5: I thought you were going to be so much more like...
7: You're very like
5: yeah.
7: Me.
5: You're very quiet.
6: What? Do you want more from me is what you're saying?
5: Yeah. It's because I know you.
6: So you know each other?
5: Like, yeah, yeah. From like... So yeah, from work.
6: Any funny business?
5: No.
6: Maybe. Give it a few days.
3: Ooh, could we have a friends to lover story on our hands? Plus, Maya Jama called her the Queen of Ireland on After Sun, and she's not wrong. Tune in tonight from 9 for all the drama. And finally, Noah Kahan has begged fans to use the toilet at his gigs. Yep, if you didn't know, diehard fans have taken to using nappies so they don't have to leave their spot in the audience to go to the toilet. And a recent fan took it to the next level after pooing on the floor. Oh my god. For more of the hottest shining stories, add Spin to your social feeds.
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0: It's going to stay cloudy.

again. It is Monday, but look, last week flew and this week will too. Fear not. And to get your day started, look, how about 10 spin hits in a row? We'll kick it off. I'm going to say she is the Queen of Ireland currently. It's Olivia Rodrigo. No, it's not. It's Olivia Dean. It's Man I Need. It's a spin.

Femi, the Kilroy, Noble, and it's Finnit. So summer's number one hit music station. And have you been watching videos of Harry Styles at concert in Wembley? That man is just there for the goss. Like 2 hours of finding out people's drama, and they're all on social media. I'm obsessed with it. On the way, Harry Styles, of course, but right now it's Ella Henderson. It's Alibi.

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0: She was a special live performer on Love Island this year, performed this track, and I was like, oh, it's a vibe. Bebe Rexha, David Guetta,

Justin Bieber, it's Daisies, it's Spin, it's wrapping up 10 Spin Hits in a row. And did you see a surprise album from Justin Bieber dropped over the weekend? It is his live Coachella set, which I think is kind of interesting because he didn't sing most of the tracks. Summer Cash Machine. Oh, it is another big one, and of course we're going to make you wait because, well, it's worth the wait. Again, it is the largest money to be given away on Irish radio, okay? So we are going to be making the call on Friday the 10th of July. Not this Friday, the Friday afterwards. Same rules apply though, okay? Barry's going to make the call on the 10th of July just after 3. You'll have 5 rings to answer. If and when you do, which I hope you do, tell him the exact cash amount of €310,000. €310,000. Like, that is absolutely insane. Do that and it will be yours. Now, good news, as we're not making the call until the 10th of July, you technically have like just under 2 weeks to enter. So if you're waiting for payday or anything, you are all good. You can enter until 3 o'clock on Friday the 10th by the Spin website, which now is Google and Apple Pay, or text Spin to 57557. 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Full T's and C's, if you want to see them, they're on the Spin website. And of course, he played Malahide last week. Teddy Swims, Mr. Know-It-All's on the way on Spin. The biggest hit.

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0: Give my Vicko Shit a House at his Spin, Summer's number one hit music station. And were we all locked into Love Island last night because Charlene Murphy went in? I've met her twice, but I feel like, honestly, I'm watching my BFF. I'm not. Also, we learned I am not psychic. I was convinced Jazzy would jump on stage with Calvin Harris to perform this track because she was supporting him over the weekend. She didn't, but I heard both of them were excellent on their own. Calvin Harris said Jazzy satisfies on the way. And this lady has confirmed without announcing that she will be going on tour yet again. Charlie XCX, Apple's coming up. And how about we kick off 10 spin hits in a row with another 54 and Ultra. Talk to you.
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1: 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I supposedly have a very unique toe. My first toe on both my feet is shorter than my second toe. 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Anyways, I had a photograph of my feet on my Instagram. I got a text from a randomer saying, you actually have a really unique foot shaping. You know, you get big money for those feet pics. So, if you know where to start selling feet pics, let me know. 087-711-1038.
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14: You already know.
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4: What is the manosphere? It's a term for male influencers online that aim to focus on masculinity and so-called self-improvement for men. But most in the manosphere have branched into promoting anti-feminist, misogynistic and aggressive ideologies. You might have seen Louis Theroux's documentary on Netflix about it. If not, go and watch it.
14: I teach guys to be proper guys, not those soy boys that walk around in the modern day.
15: Would you see me that way?
14: I'm not sure. I'd have to see how what your skills are.
4: Alex Cooney from CyberSafe Kids says it's of real concern.
16: Largely, the men interviewed didn't seem to really believe or live behind what they were saying on screen, but they knew that it would generate clicks and likes and shares and engagement.
4: And if you fear someone in your life is being radicalized by content online, have a chat with them.
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0: Katie. Here's what's happening. Fuel is back on the agenda today. It's as political leaders will meet tonight to discuss the phasing out of cuts to tax on petrol and diesel. Ger Hyland from the Irish Road Haulage Association wants to see it done gradually rather than immediately.
1: We would suggest that when they start putting back this, and I would hope that common sense would prevail here, that I wouldn't go back until at least after the budget or maybe into 2027.
0: Plans to give women who suffer an early miscarriage 5 days of paid leave are moving forward. The bill would also apply to women who receive an abortion before 12 weeks of pregnancy. Labour TD Mary Sherlock says all women who lose a pregnancy deserve compassionate leave.
2: It's after 23 weeks, or if a birth is over 400 grams, then a woman is entitled to maternity leave. Under that, she is entitled to nothing. No recognition.
0: Roads Minister Sean Canney is to close a loophole which allows dangerous motorists to drive immediately after prison release. As things stand, people convicted of dangerous driving causing death are disqualified from driving for a time. Michael Murphy from the Transport Committee says people shouldn't be able to serve their prison sentence and driving ban at the same time.
3: That means an individual can immediately walk out of prison and get behind the wheel of a car. I don't think that's right. Prisons are two separate sentences. One is about a punishment, the other is about road safety.
0: Three Irish citizens have been killed in a crash in southern Spain. A fourth Irish person was seriously injured in the collision on a motorway near Malaga in the early hours of yesterday morning. The Irish embassy in Spain is providing assistance. Scientists are doing some very important work in Edinburgh. Researchers there are trying to find a way to make sausage rolls healthier without ruining

0: Landu gets lost in his office building.
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2: July 11th is Louth against Mayo at 6 p.m, followed by Dublin against Kerry on Sunday, July 12th at 4 p.m. Elsewhere, the Tailteann Cup final is also on that weekend as Down take on Wicklow at 3:30 on Saturday, July 11th. In soccer, Canada grabbed a late winner to secure a 1-0 victory over South Africa in the opening game of the World Cup round of 32 last night. Stefano Sissoko scored in stoppage time in Los Angeles, Canada's first ever goal in the knockout stages of the tournament. Jesse Marsh's side will next face either the Netherlands or Morocco for a place in the quarterfinals. 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
5: Hey, it's Shannon here. First up, after months of speculation, the moment we have all been waiting for finally happened on Love Island after our girl Charlene Murphy entered the Casa Amor Villa as a bombshell. Anne herself and Fitzy have the ultimate reunion right in front of her eyes.
6: Charlene.
7: Oh, is it good to see you, familiar? Yeah.
8: So is there anything you've seen that you think we need to know?
7: Fitzy,
8: like, from the girls?
7: I thought you were going to be so much more like,
9: you're very like,
7: yeah.
9: You're very quiet.
8: What? So you want more from me is what you're saying?
7: Yeah.
9: I guess because I know you.
8: So you know each other?
7: Like, yeah, yeah. From like, so yeah, from work. Like,
8: any funny business?
7: No.
8: Maybe. Give it a few days.
5: Ooh, could we have a friend to lover story on our hands? Plus, Maya Jama called her the Queen of Ireland on After Sun, and she's not wrong. Tune in tonight from 9 for all the drama. And finally, Noah Kahan has begged fans to use the toilet at his gigs. Yep, if you didn't know, diehard fans have taken to using nappies so they don't have to leave their spot in the audience to go to the toilet. And a recent fan took it to the next level after pooing on the floor. Oh my God. For more of the hottest shining stories, add Spin to your social feeds.
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4: It seems like most people had the weekend of their lives. Now, I'm not going to lie. I stayed in and did nothing all weekend because I'm unsociable. Also because I'm saving myself for BTS in Brussels over the week. Calvin Harris and Jazzy, they both took over Malahide Park and Marley Park. They're on the way, but how about we kick off the iconic 10 Spin Hits with another. Let's talk to you.

0: Khaki Kid, Kojak, Rude, wrapping up 10 spin hits in a row. Khaki Kid social, honestly, I love it. If you don't follow him, do. Did put up what I can't confirm is a heavily edited AI photo of himself with Tupac. Sure, why not? Absolutely obsessed, of course. She was chatting to Jamie and Faye on Spin last night. Or last week, should I say. And she did say she'd love to play a gig in Ireland. So fingers and toes crossed. Speaking of Ireland, all of the cast of Wednesday, the TV show, are in Ireland filming currently. Lady Gaga is a cast member. Is she here? The Dead Dance plays next.
1: Oh no, I was hooked. I was like, oh, what?
2: Spin's Fully Charged with Ed and Valerie.
1: The Sims. I played it for hours yesterday. I was hooked.
3: Also, I was obsessed because I bonded and I got very close in the like relationship, because you know you make friends with people. Yeah. And then I was flirting away and sure didn't we end up in bed together. For a woohoo. That's what they call it. And the covers were bouncing, right?
4: Oh, that's,
3: and there was like love hearts around the bed and they had a woohoo. And I'd say,
4: this
3: get on the bus.
4: This is not where I thought we were going, that Ed was at home woohooing.
3: Oh, good fun. You should know that we can play it together.
4: No, it's
3: I'll
4: okay.
3: Woohoo with you.
4: No, that's too freaky.
3: I'll find your character.
4: I draw the line there. No, thank you.
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0: It's Spin, it's summer's number one hit music station, and I am Spin's official ticket fairy. What tickets do I have this week, you ask? Well, Jazzy has announced she's going to be playing the Three Arena on Saturday, the 24th of October, 2026. Tickets go on sale this Thursday. I have them before they're even on sale. Of course I do. I always do. Anytime you hear Jazzy today, which will be a fair few times, WhatsApp 087 711 1038, and those tickets could be yours. Summer cash machine. Okay, so we're giving you a bit of a break this Friday again. We don't want you anxious, and it is the largest amount of money to be given away on Irish Radio that you're waiting for. Yet again, we're going to be making the call on Friday, the 10th of July, just after 3, okay? Remember that, 10th of July, just after 3. You'll have 5 rings to answer that call, hopefully you do. Barry will ask you for the exact cash amount. Tell him €310,000 exactly, okay? Do that, and it'll be yours in your bank account, tax-free, by the evening of Friday, July 10th, okay? If you haven't entered yet, great news, you have a week and a bit to do so. You can enter via the Spin website. 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I thought this was a romantic love song, then I learned it was a dirty one. Nal Horan, Taste So Good is on the way. So come up with me, run up, jump. And let's kick off the iconic 10 Spin Hits with Blackpink, a jump.
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19: Hey, how's it going? It's Carl here. A street in New York City has been renamed after Thierry Henry as part of the celebrations around this summer's World Cup. New York is set to host 8 matches during the tournament, including the final. Henry, who won the World Cup with France in 1998, now has the honour of having the corner of 50th Street and 6th Avenue, which is near Rockefeller Center, officially renamed Thierry Henry Way. They obviously don't know what he did to us back in 2009. We will never, ever forget that handball.
5: Spins World Cup dates.
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5: Here's what you need to know.
20: I'm Katie. Here's what's happening.
21: Hi, Shirley.
22: That's me, yeah.
21: How are you getting up?
20: It's a good safe minute.
21: This is mad.
20: Charlene Murphy has finally made her Love Island debut. Following months of speculation, the Dubliner is on our screens as a new Casa Amor bombshell. And it seems the boys have been waiting for her arrival just as much as we have here.
23: We're lying in the bedroom, all the boys kind of lying around the bed saying, Charlene's going to be your weak spot. This is what's going to make you crumble.
24: So wait, but you knew that Charlene was coming in?
23: Well, obviously, she was the first rumoured girl, so we were kind of always joking about it.
20: That's Tommy Murphy, who let slip the lads have been teasing Fitzy about her coming in to get him for weeks. In politics, fuel is back on the agenda here today. Political leaders will meet tonight to discuss the phasing out of cuts on tax on petrol and diesel. Ger Hyland is from the Irish Road Haulage Association. He wants to see it done gradually rather than immediately.
25: We would suggest that when they start putting back this, and I would hope that common sense would prevail here, that I wouldn't go back until at least after the budget or maybe into 2027.
20: Plans to give women who suffer an early miscarriage 5 days of paid leave are moving forward. The bill would also apply to women who receive an abortion before 12 weeks of pregnancy. Labour TD Mary Sherlock says all women who lose a pregnancy deserve compassionate leave.
26: After 23 weeks, or if a birth is over 400 grams, then a woman is entitled to maternity leave. Under that, she is entitled to nothing, no recognition.
20: 3 Irish citizens have been killed in a crash in southern Spain. A 4th Irish person was seriously injured in the collision on a motorway near Malaga in the early hours of yesterday morning. The Irish Embassy in Spain is providing assistance. And Ula in Limerick is the most weather-obsessed town in Ireland. Search Trends analysis by KFC shows Gortrow in Cork and Wexford Town complete the top 3. Waterford appears 4 times in the top 10, with people in Tramore, Dungarvan, Kilmacthomas and Waterford City often checking the forecast.
27: Quite the unconventional grill setup you got there, Barry. Still, those marinated pork chops smell nice.
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3: According to the New York Post, Stevie Nicks and Tim McGraw are set to perform at Taylor Swift and Travis Kelce's wedding this weekend at Madison Square Garden. If you didn't know, Taylor's first ever Billboard hit was when she was 16 and it was called Tim McGraw, so that would be pretty cool. Moving along, Owen Cooper has addressed the rumours about being the next Spider-Man.
4: In like 10 years time maybe. But that's like everyone's dream as a kid, so. Like, I've seen this on TikTok, so like everyone thinks I expected to play Spider-Man, but I was like, no, that's not true. It was a dream of mine since I was a kid. So yeah, I'm not expecting it, I just wanted to be it, so.
3: I can full on see that for him. And finally, Michael has officially become the most successful biopic of all time. The film is on track to surpass $1 billion at the worldwide box office, surpassing Oppenheimer. And for more of the hottest trending stories, add Spin to your social feeds.
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2: With AirNav Ireland. Clear skies ahead. That's the forecast. Find your career at airnav.ie.
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3: 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Mine too. And it's not just because I work here. It's because we have the iconic 10 Spin hits in a row. Like, where else would you get it? Nowhere. And let's kick it off with the K-pop queen's Blackpink. It's Jump. I'm not that.

0: Finn, it is the home of Fully Charged with Ed and Valerie. And very exciting news this morning. So our Valerie, she has gone off to welcome baby Young. And guess what?
1: Michaela, did you hear that we have a new course on the show now when Valerie's off maternity leave? Did you know about this? It is our very own
2: Katie Sheehan. Surprise!
0: No, I didn't know. But when I heard Katie this morning, I was so thrilled. Oh, she's going to do an excellent job whilst Valerie is off, you know, having a baby, having sleepless nights. Fully Charged, they're back tomorrow morning from 7 a.m. here on Spin.

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0: Sunny Federa, think about us. It is Spin, Summer's number one hit music station. We're wrapping up 10 Spin hits in a row. And have you heard the news? Jazzy has announced she's playing the Three Arena Saturday, the 24th of October, plus a special guest. Putting money on it, Belters only, are some of these special guests. If you want to win tickets, all you got to do is listen out for Jazzy when you hear her WhatsApp 087 711 1038. Summer Cash Machine. Summer Cash Machine. We are giving away a whopper amount of money yet again. It is the largest amount of money to be given away on Irish radio. I know you hear that sentence every few weeks, but they just keep finding all this extra money to put in. Barry's not making a call this Friday, though. He is too exhausted. It is going to happen the week after, 10th of July, all right? He's going to make the call just after three. You will have five rings to answer. Please do so. Then he'll ask you for the exact cash amount. Tell him €310,000. Do that and it's yours. And great news, because we're not making the call till the 10th of July, you have all this week and all next week to enter till 3 o'clock on Friday the 10th. You can enter via the Spin website. 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

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And you've been listening out for Jazzy because she is the first Irish female DJ to headline the Three Arena, by the way, when you hear her, which you may have done. WhatsApp 087 711 1038 to bag yourself those tickets before they go on sale.

Do you know where my husband's will be? On stage in Brussels when I go to see BTS later this week. I know, but if you know my obsession with BTS, I'm going to have the best day of my life. It is Finn. It's Summer's number one hit music station. Seems really cocky, hate that I made you love me, but you know what? It hits the right spot. Ariana Grande's coming up. Am I feeling romantic because I'm going to see my seven husbands on stage? I feel I may be. Olivia Dean, So Easy to Fall in Love is coming up. And let's kick off the iconic 10 Spin Hits with Calvin Harris, Ocean, next. 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
11: I'm Katie. 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
12: All right, Shirley.
13: That's me, yeah.
12: How are you getting on?
11: Oh, it's a good safe minute.
12: This is mad.
11: This is not real. Darling Murphy has finally made her Love Island debut. Following months of speculation, the doubler is on our screens as a new Casa Amor bombshell. And it seems the boys have been waiting for her arrival just as much as we have here.
14: We're lying in the bedroom, all the boys kind of lying around the bed saying, Charlene's going to be your weak spot. This is what's going to make you crumble.
15: So wait, but you knew that Charlene was coming in?
14: Well, obviously, she was the first rumoured girl, so we were kind of always joking about it.
11: That's Tommy Murphy, who let slip the lads have been teasing Fitzy about her coming in to get him for weeks. In politics, Fuel is back on the agenda here today. Political leaders will meet tonight to discuss the phasing out of cuts on tax on petrol and diesel. Ger Hyland is from the Irish Road Haulage Association. He wants to see it done gradually rather than immediately.
16: We would suggest that when they start putting back this, and I would hope that common sense would prevail here, that I wouldn't go back until at least after the budget or maybe into 2027.
11: Plans to give women who suffer an early miscarriage 5 days of paid leave are moving forward. The bill would also apply to women who receive an abortion before 12 weeks of pregnancy. Labour TD Mary Sherlock says all women who lose a pregnancy deserve compassionate leave.
17: After 23 weeks, or if a birth is over 400 grams, then a woman is entitled to maternity leave. Under that, she is entitled to nothing, no recognition. recognition.
11: Three Irish citizens have been killed in a crash in southern Spain. A fourth Irish person was seriously injured in the collision on a motorway near Malaga in the early hours of yesterday morning. The Irish embassy in Spain is providing assistance. And Ula in Limerick is the most weather-obsessed town in Ireland. Search Trends analysis by KFC shows Gortrow in Cork and Wexford Town complete the top three. Waterford appears four times in the top ten, with people in Tramore, Dungarvan, Kilmacthomas and Waterford City often checking the forecast.
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6: According to the New York Post, Stevie Nicks and Tim McGraw are set to perform at Taylor Swift and Travis Kelce's wedding this weekend at Madison Square Garden. If you didn't know, Taylor's first ever Billboard hit was when she was 16 and it was called Tim McGraw, so that would be pretty cool. Moving along, Owen Cooper has addressed the rumours about being the next Spider-Man.
7: In like 10 years time maybe. But that's like everyone's dream as a kid, so. Like, I've seen this on TikTok, so like, everyone thinks I expected to play Spider-Man, but I was like, no, that's not true. It was a dream of mine since I was a kid. So yeah, I'm not expecting it, I just wanted to be it, so.
6: I can full on see that for him. And finally, Michael has officially become the most successful biopic of all time. The film is on track to surpass $1 billion at the worldwide box office, surpassing Oppenheimer. And for more of the hottest trending stories, add Spin to your social feeds.
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5: With Air Nav Ireland. Clear skies ahead. That's the forecast. Find your career at airnav.ie.
3: Highs of 21 degrees today.

Hi, it's Michaela. You're locked into Spin, and remember, I'm Spin's official ticket fairy. So you're listening out for Jazzy anytime you hear her WhatsApp 087-711-1038, because I have tickets to her gig that was just announced today. She's going to be playing the Three Arena on Saturday, the 24th of October. Tickets go on sale on Thursday, but you're too pretty to wait for that. So you know what to do. Let's kick off 10 Spin Hits with her pal Calvin Harris. It's Ocean.

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1: This morning we revealed that steak and chips is the most romantic meal that you can have.
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1: What do you think's romantic? 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
1: It's Michaela. We are in the middle of 10 spin hits in a row and fancy heading to Jazzy before the tickets even go on sale. 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She's playing the Three Arena this October. 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

0: I am so chronically online that I have fallen into all of the lore about Ariana Grande at the moment. Supposedly, remember SpongeBob, your man who she was in Wicked with? They were together, he left his baby mama for her, blah, blah, blah. Anyway, allegedly they've broken up. And allegedly she's got back with her ex, who is mentioned in Thank You Next. Honestly, if there's any updates, I'll let you know ASAP. Not that you'll care as much as I do, but oh, I love a bit of drama. I really do. Celeb gossip, hook it to my veins. Bella Kay, I love it, I love it, I love it. 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
2: 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He's teamed up with Alex Earl to promote a lot of this and her skincare. It's a really weird collaboration, but it has me incredibly invested in both things. It is the latest from Benson Boone. It's the time of my life. 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

0: machine.
1: So much cash machine. Imagine getting a call from Barry Dunn. That's terrifying. But if he's offering you a six-figure sum of money, I'd say that would be absolutely incredible. Look, that's what he's going to do. Not this Friday. It is the following Friday. But again, it's worth your while because it is a record-breaking amount. I know, yet again, we do it consistently. But honestly, imagine having a six-figure sum in your bank account. Well, we're giving away 310,000 euro exactly. So Barry's going to make the call just after 3 on Friday, the 10th of July. So next Friday, okay? You'll have 5 rings to answer that call. Please do so. Have the chats with Barry. He'll ask you for the exact cash amount. Tell him 310,000 euro. Do that and it will be yours in your bank account, tax-free, on the evening of Friday the 10th of July. Now, good news, if you haven't entered yet, you have like 2 weeks to do so. You've got exactly until 3 o'clock on Friday the 10th. You can enter via the Spin website. 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You do have to be over 18. You are playing across the Go Line network of stations. Full T's and C's. They're on the Spin website. Be slightly problematic at the moment, but this song is not. Becky Hill, More More More is on the way. And we're going to kick off the iconic 10 Spin Hits with Tame Impala, Jenny, Dracula.
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19: Here's what you need to know.
21: I'm Katie, here's what's happening. Online shopping is about to become a lot more expensive for some. From this Wednesday, the EU will impose a €3 customs charge per item on small parcels valued at €150 or less. That's if they're imported from non-EU countries. Money expert Connor Pope explains how it will work.
22: If you're buying three different things or five different things from one of those platforms that you mentioned, or indeed any platform based outside of the European Union, you're going to be hit with a €3 charge per product as opposed to per parcel.
21: It's aiming to tackle an influx of cheap imports by the likes of Shein and Temu. Meanwhile, Irish exports are proving very popular in Spain.
23: Any funny business?
24: Wow. No.
23: Just good friends, yeah?
24: Good friends.
23: Just pals. Pals to lovers.
24: Maybe.
23: Give it a few days.
21: The Love Island lads were more than happy to see Charlene Murphy arrive as a Casa Amor bombshell last night. And there was some tea spilled on After Sun afterwards. Tommy Murphy revealed the lads have been manifesting the Dubliner would come in to sway GAA star Sean Fitzgerald.
25: Saying Charlene's coming, Fitzy. She's gonna get you. And then it looks like she's going to get Cal from what I've seen before.
26: Manifested it.
25: Maybe Fitzy might get a little bit jealous.
21: He says they saw the rumours she'd be on the show before they went in. Gardaí have contacted the families of those involved in a road crash in Spain, which killed three Irish people. A fourth is in a critical condition following the crash near Malaga yesterday. Foreign Affairs Minister Helen McEntee has shared her condolences.
27: Tragic accident. It is a tragic incident, and the most important thing now is that their families are supported, that they're given every assistance possible.
21: The government is weighing up the cost at the pumps versus the cost to the state of keeping the cuts to diesel and petrol. Political leaders will meet tonight to decide whether the tax cuts will be extended. And Jazzy's announced a gig at the Three Arena. She'll play the venue on Saturday, October the 24th.
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21: Canada have become the first side to progress to the last 16 of the World Cup. A 92nd minute winner against South Africa, scored by Stefan Estestako, secured their place. This was Canada's first ever goal in the World Cup knockout stages. Jesse Marsh's side will next face either the Netherlands or Morocco for a place in the quarterfinals. It comes as the round of 32 continues tonight with three more places in the last 16 up for grabs. At 6 p.m, five-time champions Brazil take on Japan in Houston. Germany face Paraguay from 9:30 p.m. Julian Nagelsmann's side are favourites despite their surprise defeat to Ecuador in the group stage. Then at 2 a.m. Irish time, the Netherlands meet Morocco. Download the Gullet app now, your new home for Off the Ball.
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32: How's it going? It's Shannon here. First up, the BET Awards took place last night in LA with Cardi B, Kendrick Lamar and Olivia Dean, to name a few, all taking home awards. Plus, Tiana Taylor reflected on what made her Icon of the Year award win even more iconic.
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2: Threesome. It is coming up at 3 o'clock, but to get you there, I have the latest from Becky Hill. Also in there, Doja Cat, but let's kick off the iconic 10 spin hits with Tame Impala, Jenny, it's Dracula.

0: out, hanging out to dry. It is Spin, and we're in the middle of the iconic 10 Spin hits in a row. And if you ever thought you couldn't do anything, let Doja Cat be motivation to you, because
1: I couldn't sing. 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
0: The amount of people who have told me that I can't sing and shouldn't sing, well. Doja Cat can do it. I can. I'm just going to keep practicing. Be a superstar in no time. Paint the Town Red.

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2: 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What else can we expect from him? It's Alex Warren, Passenger. It's 10 Spin Hits in a row with Michaela.

0: Disco Lines, Tinashe, Nubber Boys, wrapping up the iconic 10 spin hits in a row. And if you didn't bag tickets to Jazzy today, she announced a gig in the 3 Arena for the 24th of October with special guests. Don't worry, I have more tomorrow with Spin's official ticket fairy.
1: Summer cash machine.
0: Okay, so this Friday, no anxiety, no stress, no nothing. You're not going to have to panic and know where your phone is because we're not making a Spin cash machine call this Friday. But, like usual, if we don't make it, we make it worth your wait the following week. It is a record breaker yet again. 310,000 euro exactly. Barry Dunn is going to be making the call on Friday, the 10th of July. Not this Friday, the following one. Same rules are going to apply though. You'll have 5 rings to answer. Have the chat to Barry. He'll ask you for the exact cash amount. Tell him 310,000 euro exactly. Do that and it's yours. Again, I hope you go on holidays immediately. Honestly, it'd just be wonderful. You won't need to worry about money. If work are like, we're not paying you for your time off, that's fine. You'll have a 6-figure sum in your bank account. Now, you have until 3 o'clock on the 10th of July to enter. You can enter via the Spin website. 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Full T's and C's, they're over on the Spin website. This gal is normally lashing out hits left, right and centre. It's been a while since we've had anything new though. Tim McRae, Greedy's on the way. Honestly, I have such high hopes for this gal. Let's hope she doesn't let us down. Slater, Dance, plays next on Spin, Summer's number one hit music station.
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picture this. It is Spin, Summer's number one hit music station. And this girl, she was asked about being a Nepo baby. Normally they freak out when they say that. She was like, yeah, I am. And I'm lucky. It's Gracie Abrams, Hit the Wall.

0: I'm Spin, Summer's number one hit music station, and when I think back to when this track first came out, and the amount I struggled trying to say Socrates, okay? Now I feel like a Greek philosopher. On the way, you've been waiting for it all day, I know, so have I. Spin's Naughty Threesome. Three iconic Naughties tracks back to back. I don't think it can get any better, and it's kicking off with Freddie LeGrand. Put your hands up for Detroit. Catch it tomorrow from 10 a.m. Bye.
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15: I'm Katie, here's what's happening. Online shopping could become a lot more expensive soon. From this Wednesday, the EU will impose a €3 customs duty per item on small parcels valued under €150. It's for packages imported from non-EU countries. Money expert Connor Pope explains how it will work.
16: If you're buying three different things or five different things from one of those platforms that you mentioned, or indeed any platform based outside of the European Union, you're going to be hit with a €3 charge per product as opposed to per parcel.
15: Speaking of deliveries, Charlene Murphy is proving a very popular one in Spain.
17: Any funny business?
18: No.
2: Just good friends, yeah?
17: Good friends.
2: Just pals.
18: Yeah.
2: Pals to lovers.
17: Yeah.
18: No,
17: that's the way it goes, isn't it?
18: Maybe. Maybe. Give it a few days.
15: That's the very giddy Love Island lads who were more than happy to see Charlene arrive as a Casa Amor bombshell last night. And it seems they have been waiting for her to come for quite some time, as Tommy Murphy revealed on After Sun. They've been hoping she'll come in to sway Fitzy.
19: Saying Charlene's coming, Fitzy. She's gonna get you, and then it looks like Carl from. It looks like she's gonna get Carl from what I've seen before.
2: Manifested it.
17: Lots of ways.
19: Maybe Fitzy might get a little bit jealous.
15: He says they'd seen the rumours that she'd be on the show before they went in. It's time Ireland caught up with other countries and offer paid leave for women who lose a pregnancy before 23 weeks. That's according to the Labour Health spokesperson, Marie Sherlock.
20: Far too many women are ending up having to take sick leave or annual leave. And as we know, pregnancy, you are not sick. And so we have to recognise, in line with what has happened in other countries.
15: Elsewhere, the government is weighing up the cost of the pumps versus the cost to the state of keeping the cuts to petrol and diesel. Political leaders will meet tonight to decide whether the tax cuts should be extended. And Jesse Eisenberg says he doesn't want to be associated with the character of Mark Zuckerberg. The actor portrayed the Facebook co-founder in The Social Network, but is not returning for the sequel, The Social Reckoning.
21: Let's greet the day by placing a piece of gum in your mouth. Now chew. You're standing in a vast desert. The air is minty. Chew. In the distance, the day arrives.
22: Hello.
21: Chew. You say, hello, day, we meet again. Chew. You shake hands. Chew. The day has a strong grip. Chew. But yours is stronger. Extra gum. Chew good.
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15: Fixture details have been confirmed for All Ireland Senior Football Championship semi-finals. Louth will face Mayo on Saturday, July 11th at 6 p.m. Earlier that afternoon, Giants clash with Wicklow in the Tailteann Cup final, throws in at 3:30. Dublin take on Kerry in the last four at 4 o'clock. On the following day, Croke Park will host both matches. In the US, there's three games at the World Cup across this evening and the early hours of the morning as the last 32 continues. At 6 o'clock, Brazil face Japan. Germany will make their first appearance in the knockout stages since 2014 when they take on Paraguay. Kickoff there is at 9:30 and Morocco go up against the Netherlands at 2 a.m. in one of the standout fixtures of the round. Download the Goal app now, your new home for Off the Ball.
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26: How's it going? It's Shannon here. First up, the BET Awards took place last night in LA with Cardi B, Kendrick Lamar and Olivia Dean, to name a few, all taking home awards. Plus, Teyana Taylor reflected on what made her Icon of the Year award win even more iconic.
27: You know, I was doing culinary school on the way to the Oscars, or I'm creative directing this person's tour on my way to a screening or a premiere. Like, this honor reminded me of that. I was just like, no, I had an iconic year because I was able to still show up for others.
26: Elsewhere, Zendaya revealed her first date was to a Spider-Man film, and now she's married to Spider-Man.
28: But then specifically, I remember, like, my first date when I was maybe 16 years old was to one of Andrew's.
27: Dang.
28: I know, sorry. But it all worked out.
26: Oh, I just love it when things work out. And finally, the first look at the set of Rapunzel's Tower in the live-action Tangled being...

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1: 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So my second toe is very long. Anyways, I had a photograph up of my feet on my Instagram. 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You know, you get big money for those feet pics. So, if you know where to start selling feet pics, let me know. 087-711-1038.
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Owen Fitz with you. Well done to the Limerick Miners, All-Ireland champions. And hey, Kerry, into the semi-final of the football. And we turn our attention this weekend to Limerick and Clare in Dublin in the All-Ireland semi-final in the hurling. Stella Lefley's on the way. Let's kick off. 10 spin.

number and spin the summer cash machine is hotting up. Maybe it was all that weather last week. We've got the biggest jackpot ever to give away. July 10th, if you haven't heard, it's a whopping 310,000 euro with details ahead, along with Jazzy after Justin Bieber. It's Daisy's to spin. So

0: Acid, Midnight Sun and Spin, Summer's number one hit music station. We have been jam-packed with gigs. Kicked off with Lewis Capaldi on Friday. Florence and Machine look absolutely amazing. Last night, he unfroze himself to come to Limerick, Michael Bublé, and we turn our attention to next year, Thomond Park with two dates in July. Our very own Kingfisher, This Is a Son, we never settle to spin.
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3: 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The new

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1: 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Thank girls. 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I'm Unfit. 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Barry Dunn will be here with the biggest call on Irish radio. After a 2 week break, he'll be itching to give away the money. What are you going to do? Best of luck with €310,000. She's from Texas, I can tell by the way. Let's keep the hits on the radio with Ellen Langley. Choosing Texas plays across the Southwest next.
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2: Kerry Borby eastbound in Tralee is congested from Austin Stack Park to Joe Cuhane roundabout in Limerick. At Lunkard Street outbound is congested from Matthew Bridge to Island Road Junction. And there's a queue on the N21 westbound between Adair Manor and Adair Village.
1: Here's what you need to know.
2: I'm Katie. Here's what's happening. Gambling addiction must be treated as a public health issue, according to a man who struggled with it for a decade. Daniel Coulter has been speaking as remote or online gambling operations will come under the remit of Gambling Regulatory Authority from this Wednesday.
3: You know, the advertisements is a huge part, whether it be through YouTube ads or, you know, television, social media influencers. There's a lot of risk attached to it. And of course, I think it was dubbed one time the casino in our pocket.
2: People need to understand the impact a hard border on the island of Ireland would have on everyday life, the Taoiseach says.
4: Does someone actually know what a hard border means? It's only when it would manifest as that you would have that a lot of people opposing it, when they would find our movement impeded and so on like that.
2: It's after a Red Sea poll for the Business Post found 36% of voters would support border checks with Northern Ireland to prevent onward migration from the UK. It's time Ireland caught up with other countries and offered paid leave for women who lose a pregnancy before 23 weeks. That's according to the Labour Health spokesperson, Marie Sherlock.
5: Far too many women are ending up having to take sick leave or annual leave. And as we know, pregnancy, you are not sick. And so we have to recognise, in line with what has happened in other countries.
2: Police in Spain are investigating a road crash in which three Irish people died. They were on holidays and it's understood they were originally from Mullingar in County Westmeath. A 31-year-old Irish man who's believed to be the driver is in a serious condition in hospital. Jared Cousins is a journalist in Spain.
6: The three people who died were all aged between 23 and 34. They've said that the driver is 31, but apart from confirming the nationalities, they won't say any more. The investigation will be done now out of the public eye.
2: And more than half of people surveyed say they understand artificial intelligence well and could explain it to others. CSO figures show 42% have a general idea and might struggle to explain it.
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2: Fixture details have been confirmed for All Ireland Senior Football Championship semi-finals. Louth will face Mayo on Saturday, July 11th at 6 p.m. Earlier that afternoon, Giants clashed with Wicklow in the Tailteann Cup final, throws in at 3:30. Dublin take on

0: Dizzy Plus.
1: Hey, it's Shannon here. First up, former Love Island star Harrison Solomon has broken his silence on rumours he was romantically involved with Charlene Murphy.
2: So like, we're cool. It's never been on that sort of level. Obviously, she's a very pretty girl and she's super cool, but I don't think Charlene's not my type and I don't think I'm Charlene's type either. We're not talking. She's cool. She's my friend.
1: Elsewhere, Lucinda Stratford has revealed the exact moment Charlene was told she was heading into the Love Island villa.
3: The craziest part of this whole trip happened before we even got to Ibiza. Charlene was actually supposed to be on this trip with us. We're literally together on a boat in Saint-Tropez when she got a call and walked off. I literally knew it was ITV, so I was sitting there thinking, oh my God. Came back with the biggest smile on her face, and I asked her if she's going in, and she said, yeah, Catherine Moore. We literally screamed together. We could not believe it. We were doing our makeup before going to Bagatelle, and it honestly just felt like we were keeping this massive secret together.
1: And finally, Robbie Williams is set to perform at the World Cup Finals halftime show. For more of the hottest trending stories, add Spin to your social feeds.
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10: I'm on Faith's No Voice from the weekend, screaming at Lewis Capaldi in Limerick on Saturday. Are you in the same position as well? This week on the show, I'm teaming up at the Brehan Hotel in Spa in Killarney. I was just in Killarney this morning. It was beautiful. At the roundabout, there was a couple taking their wedding photos. Just love Killarney. We've got two nights stay in the Brehan's new heritage bedroom collection with breakfast, boat morning and dinner on one evening in the Brehan Bar or Danu restaurant, now set beside the spectacular Killarney National Park. You can relax in the Anu Spa. 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Ooh, I absolutely love that. How about two nights B&B dinner for one at the Brehan Hotel and Spa in Killarney? All the details coming up for you. Don't ever say I don't look after you. Olivia Rodrigo kicking off 10 spin hits in a row.

0: Say goodnight. Fully Charged is back tomorrow morning, 7 a.m. But Ed has got some news.
1: Hey, so did you hear that we have a new co-host on the show now when Valerie's off maternity leave? Did you know about this? It is our very own...
2: It's Katie Sheehan! Surprise!
0: Oh, welcome, Katie. Valerie, we're going to miss you for your maternity. I can't wait for Katie's Taking Trouble Thursday. And hey, Friday, Katie, karaoke roulette. That'll be carnage.

Ewan McVicar and Spin on Fits with 10 Spin Hits Row. Before that, from the Toy Story 5 movie, Taylor Swift. And I finally got to see Toy Story with the kids yesterday. It's got everything for the kids. The jokes for the mam and dads and to infinity and beyond. If you've missed it, check it out in cinemas. Just Femi now to Spin.

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That is Houdini. On Facebook, commercial free 10 spin hits throughout the cash machine. The summer cash machine, even though, oh, just started raining. Oops. It's 310k with details coming up. This is Girl. Get the bongos out for Jonas Blue.

0: Cat's Eye, Gabrielle and Spin, Summer's number one hit music station, song 10 of your 10 Spin Hits row. I'm on Fitz, and this week we're teaming up at the Brehan Hotel and Spa in Killarney, County Kerry. We've got two nights in the Brehan's new Heritage Bedroom Collection with breakfast both mornings and dinner, and one evening in the Brehan Bar, or hey, you can go to the beautiful Danu restaurant. That is all up for grabs. But how do you win?
1: Oh, and I'm still devastated that I didn't win the Kings of Leon's ticket, so this two-night break would be unreal. How do I enter?
0: Well, Joanna's asking the question for you. I'm the presenter. I'll tell you WhatsApp win and your details. If I call you back, you've won. It's that simple. The number on WhatsApp, 087-7102-103. 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
2: Southwest Travel.
3: In Limerick, Corbly Road northbound is busy from Corbly Roundabout to Mill Road Junction. St. Nestons Road southbound is slow from University Hospital Limerick to Avonmore Road Junction. And in Kerry, Killarney Bypass southbound has a queue between the fire station and Park Road Roundabout.
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0: 54 Ultra. That is Talk To You in Spain. Summer's number one hit music station. I'm on Fitz. So, a great weekend this week on the show. We're teaming up at the Brehon Hotel in Spa in Killarney. Hello, Michelle O'Brien. How are you?
1: I'm great, Owen. How are you?
0: I'm fantastic. How was your weekend? Did you get up to anything mad?
1: I went to Michael Bublé yesterday.
0: Oh, how was it? Did you enjoy it?
1: Oh, brilliant. Oh, he was so good. He's just amazing live.
0: All the ladies say that. My mother and my wife were actually swooning him from the stands, they were.
1: Oh yeah, we were doing that too. And actually Friday was my mum's 70th birthday, so happy birthday to my mum.
0: What's your mum's name?
1: Eileen.
0: Eileen, happy 70th birthday. Lots of gigs. You going to any more in Thomond Park?
1: Yeah, I've Pitbull as well coming up with my daughter.
0: I can't wait for Pitbull. That is going to be absolutely mental.
1: I think he would be brilliant.
0: Oh, so much energy in that. You're on the radio today to win a prize. We've got 2-night stay in the Brehon's new Heritage Bedroom Collection. Breakfast boat mornings, dinner and one evening in the Brehon Bar, Danu Restaurant, Killarney National Park. You can check that out as well. You can even go to the Anu Spa afternoon tea. There's a golf simulator as well. More on thebrehon.com. 2-night bed and breakfast with dinner. Well done. That is yours.
1: Oh my God, that's amazing. Thank you so much, Owen.
0: You're very welcome, and we'll see you at Pitbull, all right?
1: Yeah.
0: Good luck.
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0: We'll do it again on the show tomorrow. She played some nights in Dublin. Looked great. Speaking of gigs, Katy Perry, Watch It Burn. 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
0: Summer Cash Machine. Katy Perry was in space. Maybe you could go to space with the cash machine money. Now, it's a lot of money, but I don't think it would even get you a space suit. Shoot? Space suit. Who let me on the radio? 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Now, you have to July 10th, so you don't need to worry about this Friday. July the 10th, your life is going to change. What are you going to do with €310,000? Does it pay towards that dream home? Does it just pay everything off? That fancy car, that new business, savings for the kids, the ultimate family holidays until they can afford their own holidays. Yeah, could happen. Text SPIN to 57557. Best of luck for €310,000. It'll be our biggest jackpot ever in the cash machine, and fingers, toes crossed for you. Calvin Harris and Jazzy on the way with Satisfy. Let's get ready for 10 spin hits around next.
2: Oh no, I was hooked. I was like, oh,
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2: The Sims. I played it for hours yesterday. I was hooked.
3: Also, I was obsessed because I bonded and I got very close in the like relationship, because you know you make friends with people. Yeah. And then I was flirting away and sure didn't we end up in bed together. For a woohoo. That's what they call it. And the covers were bouncing, right?
4: Oh,
3: 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And I'd say,
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3: 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You should know that we can play it together.
4: No, it's
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4: okay.
3: Woohoo with you.
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3: I'll find your character.
4: 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No, thank you.
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20: Southwest travel.
21: In Limerick, Corbly Road northbound is busy from Corbly roundabout to Mill Road Junction. St. Nestons Road southbound is slow from St. Paul's roundabout to Avonmore Road Junction. And in Kerry, John Joe Sheehy Road eastbound in Tralee onto Borby is busy from the bus depot to Joe Kilhane roundabout.
20: Here's what you need to know.
21: I'm Katie. Here's what's happening. Gambling addiction must be treated as a public health issue, according to a man who struggled with it for a decade. Daniel Coulter has been speaking as remote or online gambling operations will come under the remit of Gambling Regulatory Authority from this Wednesday.
22: You know, the advertisements is a huge part, whether it be through YouTube ads or, you know, television, social media influencers. There's a lot of risk attached to it. And of course, I think it was dubbed one time the casino in our pocket.
21: People need to understand the impact a hard border on the island of Ireland would have on everyday life, the Taoiseach says.
23: Does someone actually know what a hard border means? It's only when it would manifest itself that you would have that a lot of people opposing it, when they would find our movement impeded and so on like that.
21: It's after a Red Sea poll for the Business Post found 36% of voters would support border checks with Northern Ireland to prevent onward migration from the UK. It's time Ireland caught up with other countries and offered paid leave for women who lose a pregnancy before 23 weeks. That's according to the Labour Health spokesperson Marie Sherlock.
24: Far too many women are ending up having to take sick leave or annual leave. And as we know, pregnancy, you are not sick. And so we have to recognise, in line with what has happened in other countries.
21: Police in Spain are investigating a road crash in which three Irish people died. They were on holidays and it's understood they were originally from Mullingar in County Westmeath. A 31-year-old Irish man who's believed to be the driver is in a serious condition in hospital. Gerard Cousins is a journalist in Spain.
25: The three people who died were all aged between 23 and 34. They've said that the driver is 31, but apart from confirming the nationalities, they won't say anymore. The investigation will be done now out of the public eye.
21: And more than half of people surveyed say they understand artificial intelligence well and could explain it to others. CSO figures show 42% have a general idea and might struggle to explain it.
26: Over 60 years ago, the credit union was created not for profit, but for better reasons. For living, for homes, for futures. The credit union, for you, not profit. Credit unions in the Republic of Ireland are regulated by the Central Bank of Ireland.
20: Off the ball, on spin.
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21: The FAI have confirmed Ireland's home game with Israel will be played behind closed doors in Serbia. The board had requested to switch the game to a neutral venue due to operational challenges. It will now take place at the TSC Arena on the 4th of October, with further details to be confirmed shortly. It follows confirmation of the reverse fixture being played in Hungary. In other news, Enzo Maresca has been appointed as the successor to Pep Guardiola at Manchester City. The Spaniard left the club after a decade in charge at the Etihad, with the former Chelsea boss having been tipped to take over since. Download the Goal Red app now, your new home for Off the Ball.
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21: Hi,
0: Hey, it's Shannon here. First up, former Love Island star Harrison Solomon has broken his silence on rumours he was romantically involved with Charlene Murphy.
1: So like, we're cool. It's never been on that sort of level. Obviously, she's a very pretty girl and she's super cool, but I don't think Charlene's not my type, and I don't think I'm Charlene's type either. We're not talking. She's cool. She's my friend.
0: Elsewhere, Lucinda Stratford has revealed the exact moment Charlene was told she was heading into the Love Island villa.
2: The craziest part of this whole trip happened before we even got to Ibiza. Charlene was actually supposed to be on this trip with us. We're literally together on a boat in Saint-Tropez when she got a call and walked off. I literally knew it was ITV, so I was sitting there thinking, oh my God. Came back with the biggest smile on her face, and I asked her if she's going in, and she said, yeah, Catherine Moore. We literally screamed together. We could not believe it. We were doing our makeup before going to Bagatelle, and it honestly just felt like we were keeping this massive secret together.
0: And finally, Robbie Williams is set to perform at the World Cup Finals halftime show. 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
3: 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Clear skies ahead. 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

I'm unfit, so we're having a good Monday. We're home to fully charged. Valerie has gone off on her maternity cover. We can't wait for little baby young. And Katie is in the hot seat with Ed every morning from 7 a.m. Get to know Katie. Hey, you know her already. But let's see how good she's getting up at 5 a.m. in the morning. Let's kick off Ted Spin 8-0 with Olivia Dean. It's Nice to Each Other on Spin.

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Milky's on the way, Teddy Swims on Fist with 10 spin hits in a row. As you move home across the southwest, lazing around during the summer, you might as well, or maybe you're on holidays in the southwest. Welcome here, Cyril.

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It's your chance to bag the biggest jackpot ever. July 10th, we're going to change your life if you haven't heard. Wow. 310,000 euro. I'll share those details soon. New Amble on the way after Stella Lefty. This is Boston to spin.

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1: Southwest travel.
2: In Limerick, the M20 northbound is busy from Junction 2, Door Doyle, to the M7 interchange. St. Nesson's Road southbound is slow from St. Paul's roundabout to Avonmore Road Junction. And in Kerry, the Killarney bypass is quite busy between the Lewis Road Junction and Park Road roundabout.
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1: 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Becky Hill got absolutely booed at a festival. She turned up to a festival and it was unannounced, and she said she'd test some of her new tracks, which they love to do. Yeah, a lot of people didn't like that. But don't believe everything on social, right? One of the downsides of social media, because later on in the gig, she sang her classics and the place was full. But booing an artist, no, no, no. Becky Hill kicks off 10. Spin hits are out coming up.
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13: Here's what you need to know.
15: I'm Katie, here's what's happening. Small parcels coming from outside the EU will face a new import tax from this Wednesday. New EU rules starting on July the 1st will see low-value packages valued under €150 facing a flat €3 customs fee. Shopping expert Connor Pope says many people are unhappy with the move.
16: An awful lot of people are giving out about it because they believe this is an unfair tax and it's something that's being imposed by the Irish government. But to the credit of the Irish government, or at least to be fair to the Irish government, this has nothing to do with Ireland. This is a European Union rule.
15: The aim is to clamp down on cheap imports by the likes of Shein and Temu. People need to understand the impact a hard border on the island of Ireland would have on everyday life, the Taoiseach says.
17: Does someone actually know what a hard border means? It's only when it would manifest itself that you would have that a lot of people opposing it, when they would find their movement impeded and so on like that.
15: It's after a Red Sea poll for the Business Post found 36% of voters would support border checks with Northern Ireland to prevent onward migration from the UK. Police in Spain are investigating a road crash in which three Irish people died. They were on holidays and it's understood they were originally from Mullingar. A 31-year-old Irish man who's believed to be the driver is in a serious condition in hospital. Gambling addiction must be treated as a public health issue. That's according to a man who struggled with it for a decade. Daniel Coulter has been speaking as online gambling operations will come under the remit of the Gambling Regulatory Authority from this Wednesday.
18: You know, the advertisements is a huge part, whether it be through YouTube ads or, you know, television, social media influencers. There's a lot of risk attached to it, and of course, I think it was dubbed one time the casino in our pocket.
15: And all eyes are on Charlene Murphy in the Love Island villa. She's already caught the eye of a number of islanders, while some of the boys hinted at hopes for romance to blossom between her and Sean Fitzgerald. Here's a snippet of Aidan acting as his wingman last night.
19: How's the lovers?
20: Yeah.
19: No, she said,
20: yeah.
19: Maybe give it a few days.
21: Mum, why do they call it Scottish cheese?
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21: Do dogs in other countries speak different languages?
22: Yeah, I think so.
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22: Not Geneva. 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
15: The FAI have confirmed Ireland's home game with Israel will be played behind closed doors in Serbia. The board had requested to switch the game to a neutral venue due to operational challenges. It will now take place at the TSC Arena on the 4th of October, with further details to be confirmed shortly. It follows confirmation of the reverse fixture being played in Hungary. In other news, Enzo Maresca has been appointed as the successor to Pep Guardiola at Manchester City. The Spaniard left the club after a decade in charge at the Etihad, with the former Chelsea boss having been tipped to take over since. Download the GoalRide app now, your new home for Off the Ball.
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25: Hey, it's Shannon here. First up, former Love Island star Harrison Solomon has broken his silence on rumours he was romantically involved with Charlene Murphy.
26: So like, we're cool, it's never been on that sort of level. Obviously she's a very pretty girl and she's super cool, but I don't think Charlene's not my type, and I don't think I'm Charlene's type either. We're not talking. She's cool, she's my friend.
25: Elsewhere, Lucinda Stratford has revealed the exact moment Charlene was told she was heading into the Love Island villa.
27: The craziest part of this whole trip happened before we even got to Ibiza. Charlene was actually supposed to be on this trip with us. We're literally together on a boat in Saint-Tropez when she got a call and walked off. I literally knew knew it was ITV. So I was sitting there thinking, oh my God, came back with the biggest smile on her face. And I asked her if she's going in and she said, yeah, Catherine Moore. We literally screamed together. We could not believe it. We were doing our makeup before going to Bagatelle and it honestly just felt like we were keeping this massive secret together.
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8: With AirNav Ireland. Clear skies ahead. 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
15: Temperatures are dropping down now.
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0: Spin. I'm on Faith, so we're having a good Monday. It was a busy weekend across the southwest with Limerick in the hurling, Kerry in the football, Michael Bublé, Florence the Machine, Lewis Capaldi.

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0: 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The big single from Ariana Grande, her latest, Hate That I Made You Love Me, on the way. 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Commercial free, 10 Spin Hits in a row. But I love it, and hey, I love it again.
1: I like being used, it means I have a purpose.

0: Ariana Grande, Hate That I Made You Love Me, song 10 of your 10 spin hits in a row. I'm one fate. Winning on the cash machine sounds like this.
1: How much in the cash machine, Sinead?
2: 307,000.
1: Is correct. Congratulations.
2: Oh my God. Stop.
1: What's on the bucket list?
2: Oh Jesus, what's not on the bucket list? A nice holiday, renovations.
1: It's yours, Sinead. Let it sink in and celebrate this weekend. Well done.
2: Thank you.
0: We've 310 to give away. It's going to be Spin's biggest ever jackpot. All the details coming up and lining up music from Bruno Mars. I Just Might across the Southwest next.
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bossy bark. 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

0: Calvin Harris, Ocean on Spin, Summer's number one hit music station. His gig in Dublin looked absolutely unbelievable. I saw him years ago in Oxygen. No, I'm going back 10, 11, 12, maybe more years ago. The social media footage of Calvin Harris was like, yeah, maybe I should have gone to that. But hey, less about gigs and more about money.
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0: 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Write that one down. Jamie and Faye are live across the Southwest next. What are they kicking off the show with? Sunny Federa. Think About Us. Coming up.
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7: Welcome back in. What a weekend it's been.
8: Hello. I feel like I've been booked and busy. There's been a lot going on.
7: Oh my God. By the way.
8: Festival after festival.
7: Yeah, and there is another gig happening in Dublin on July 19th. The one and only Charlie Puth has taken over.
8: Yes.
7: Ivy Gardens. He's going to be joining us on the show to chat about it just after 8 o'clock.
8: Yeah.
7: We both of us, though, had a bit of a chaotic weekend, I feel like.
8: So much went up. So much. To be honest, Jamie, I actually can't keep up with how many artists are in Ireland right now.
7: But you know, it's a great complaint as well.
8: Do you know what as well? So I obviously am from Limerick. Jamie's from Dublin. I went down to Limerick after a show on Saturday to go home, and I just the gigs after gigs, and there was a gig then in Limerick that was then on Dublin the next day, and then one in Limerick that was on in Dublin. It was mass.
7: Obviously, we had the obvious ones over the weekend. There was Calvin Harris, Lewis Capaldi was playing. But then I went to one that was a little bit off kilter as well. I feel like slightly. We'll chat about that in a moment. First, Sunny Federa, Think About Us. It's Jamie and Faye on Spin.

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0: SZA, Kill Bill, it's your number one hit music station. You're on Spin with Jamie and Faye. What a jam-packed weekend it has been.
1: It has been booked and busy. I feel like at least everyone in the country went to a gig over the weekend between Lily Allen, or sorry, not Lily Allen, she's on Tuesday and Wednesday. There was so much Calvin Harris, Michael Bublé, Lewis Capaldi. Who else was there?
0: Who did you go see
1: Florence
0: over the weekend?
1: Machine.
0: Yeah, they were in Marley Park last night as well. Who did you go see?
1: I went to Florence and the... Sorry, I didn't go to Florence and the Machine. I went to Lewis Capaldi on Friday night. Saturday night, I nearly went to Florence and the Machine, but I didn't. Deva, I didn't go.
0: Why didn't you go?
1: I don't know. I just... Do you know what? Ugh. The old prices of the tickets now.
0: Yeah,
1: Jamie.
0: Well, that's fair. That
1: you
0: is so
1: need a
0: fair.
1: Payment plan. You know what I mean?
0: Yeah, that's fair.
1: You kind of like you'd want to Klarna that stuff.
0: Well, I know some people last night who went to Calvin Harris and paid like 175 quid for a ticket, and I was like, Oh God!
1: Did you go to Calvin Harris?
0: So right, I had two gigs over the weekend. Calvin Harris last night at Malahide Park, right? Mm. The best DJ gig I've ever been at.
1: I can imagine.
0: Oh my God!
1: Did he have support?
0: Jazzy supporting last night.
1: Wow.
0: She was amazing. Only caught the last 15 minutes of Jazzy playing because we got in a little bit late.
1: Okay.
0: But Calvin Harris, I've never seen that many people in Malahide Park.
1: Mad.
0: Unbelievable.
1: Did they have Golden Circle? Is that why they
0: did at
1: so
0: the
1: expensive?
0: Front?
1: Okay.
0: Like you could go in the front, but we didn't. We just had the normal tickets.
1: Yeah,
0: want to be with everybody else having the crack.
1: Yeah,
0: you know?
1: I don't get the Golden Circle
0: buzz.
1: Neither do I. Because I had friends on Friday night who went to Lewis Capaldi and they had Golden Circle. I was like, I don't get the hype at all.
0: No.
1: Like, it's not like you're touching the fella. Do you know what I mean?
0: No, in contrast to that, Calvin Harris last night in Malahide. The night before that, we went to Michael Bublé.
1: Yes.
0: Even when I was telling my family, I was like, we're going to Michael Bublé tonight. They were like, say that again. I was like, I really actually like Michael Bublé. Now, I thought we were going to get a few Christmas songs, but we didn't in the end, you know?
1: Yeah, because my parents went as well. I thought it was quite a unique decision.

0: ago. Love him.
1: Yeah.
0: But they said they were like very honestly surprised. They said he was a bit of a, like, it was a show.
1: Yeah.
0: It felt like it was more than what
1: you would expect from Michael Bublé. Yeah,
0: they
1: for sure.
0: They got their money's worth.
1: Well, this is the thing. And this is another point of all of this is at Michael Bublé on Saturday night, people, because of the age demographic of the crowd and the type of show it was, were allowed to bring those fold-out camping chairs. You were allowed to sit down in Malahide Park. I've never seen that. And I was like, at the ripe age of 27, I do actually want to be sitting down, you know?
0: Completely. This is what we want to see more of in 2026. Yeah, 100%. You know what I mean? Making it comfortable and friendly, because there's a lot of walking involved as well, okay? And if you want to be in good nick, honestly, to not be wrecked standing from that and the walk.
1: Well, some of the people I saw on Saturday at Michael Bublé, I was like, fair play to you for making it in here, you know? Because I'm in bits after walking the 20-15 minutes, whatever it is.
0: I feel like this leads us naturally into our next topic. I want to talk about what are things that we want to normalise for 2026 this summer, okay? So camping chairs is one of them, guys. Yeah. If you have any, let us know. 087-711-1038.
1: We'll chat about this after Tay-Tay. It's I Knew It, I Knew You, right here on Spin.

0: I go. It's Spin. You're hanging out with Jamie and Faye. A few minutes ago, we were chatting about the fact that I was at Michael Bublé on Saturday evening.
1: Yeah.
0: And people were allowed to bring camping chairs to the event.
1: Yeah, Jamie's getting old. Jamie's legs don't work like they used to before. Hashtag, sorry, quotation marks from Ed Sheeran. Anyways, yeah, so this led us on to the conversation about what we want to see more of this summer, okay? And I want to see more camping chairs. I want to normalise bringing them to gigs.
0: Yeah, okay, all right, yeah.
1: I've not been seen as an old one.
0: Well, that is the thing.
1: You know what I mean?
0: My back gets sore after 20 minutes. I need it, like.
1: Completely. I have a list of things, okay, Jamie, that I really want to see more of and that I hope kind of become a trend almost. No, do you know what? Not a trend. I just want to see more of them. Put it that way. I feel like then, do you know what? Once they become a trend, then they become a pain in the hole. Like those laboo-boos and I couldn't get behind that, okay?
0: Yeah, for sure, okay.
1: So these are a few things that I want to see more of, okay, this summer. I want to bring back magazines, first of all, okay?
0: Interesting.
1: I want there to be like, I want to read a good magazine, but I also want to get those freebie stuff in with them as well, like the lip glosses or the little toys, but like good stuff now.
0: I remember years ago getting the Mr. Bean magazine. You used to get little bits with it every week and you collect them for the little things. You really wanted it for the bits that it came with.
1: Completely.
0: More than the magazine though, you know?
1: But I also want the information that's within the magazine to be like, how do I say, like exclusive. Like I think that would get people to read more and... Yeah, it would bring back reading.
0: It would bring back an interest in, the actual why as to why you would buy a magazine in the first place. I remember my brother collected a magazine thing years ago, and you collected however many magazines and you could build an entire robot.
1: Yeah.
0: And then I broke the robot once it was made. But hey, you got a great year out of that, you know?
1: I just think they're so chic. I think, like, there's nothing more chic than a Vogue magazine or, like, a fashion magazine and just having them more in your house. And I don't know, I just think it's kind of cool.
0: Yeah, no, absolutely. Cool aesthetic, 100%, you know what I mean? Yeah.
1: Okay, another one. I went for coffee with one of the girls, a couple of the girls, actually, on Sunday in Limerick. I'm not going to name the coffee shop. I'm not going to at them. But Jesus Christ, they shoved the kitchen sink in the bloody drink.
0: What do you mean?
1: They couldn't have put more shite into the drink.
0: But that's a good thing,
1: No. It was a matcha frappa.
0: Come on,
1: something,
0: yeah.
1: But a bing. Anyways, there was sparkles in it. There were stars. It was like a pixie got sick on top of the drink.
0: Okay.
1: There was pink syrup, there was green syrup, there was marshmallows, there was fluffy stuff, there was candy floss. And it tasted so...
0: good?
1: Artificial.
0: Oh, fair enough.
1: It was too much, Jamie.
0: Well, look, this is what we're talking about. Things that you want to see trending this summer on 087 711 1038. The camping chairs, 100%. This is new from Saxboy Billy, the Puerto Rico song right here.

0: Teddy Swims, Mr. Know-It-All. It's your number one hit music station. You're on the spin with Jamie and Faye.
1: Yes, you sure are. And we are chatting all things about things we want to see more of this summer. Like camping chairs at concerts so we don't have to stand up and we can rest our little legs.
2: Yeah, especially at the old ripe age of 27. Yeah. I was at Michael Bublé on Saturday. We were allowed to bring camping chairs. And I know we're not that old, we're not even that old at all, but still I was like, yes, this is perfect. 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

0: somber potential. It is Spin You with Jamie and Faye this evening.
1: Yes. And we're talking all about things that we want to see more of this summer, because there's a lot that I feel like has the potential to be huge, okay? One thing that pisses me off, sorry, I'm ranting and raving here a little bit.
0: Pop off,
1: but
0: girl.
1: One thing that pisses me off slightly, Jamie, is when people make their hobbies into like cash cows.
0: Okay, go on, go for it, yeah.
1: I feel like, how do I say this? You know, some people get really into yoga or get into Pilates, and then all of a sudden then it becomes like, it's like they're like, okay, how can I make as much money as I can out of this?
0: I respect the hustle too, though. So do you know what I mean?
1: Yeah,
0: there's a balance of how sometimes people become an expert in something real quick and all of a sudden want to sell it to you. That's where I'm like, oh, come
1: on,
0: like, give it over.
1: Stop trying to sell me everything.
0: Yeah, for
1: sure. You know,
0: sure.
1: I want to see less of that. I want to see more. I want to see more of like late night cafes as well.
0: Oh my God. I think,
1: like, there's nowhere to get a coffee or a tea. Like, okay, I know we don't drink coffee late in the evening, but I want to sit in and have a tea. I don't want to have to go for a drink.
0: Well, that's it. There used to be a 24-hour cafe around Dublin City, and it just wasn't making enough money to stay open, so they closed it.
1: I know.
0: But one thing I would love to see more of, back in 2020 in COVID times, right? It's so weird because we weren't allowed to see each other, but all of a sudden people were making more excuses to do things.
1: Yeah.
0: And there used to be an event up at Bormanic Beach in Dublin where they used to organise every week sea swims at 4 o'clock in the morning at the sunrise. But there was a lot of those kind of things happening. They used to do like breathwork things on the beach then on a Wednesday night.
1: I know.
0: And there was all of these excuses for people
1: more
0: to get together. And it all disappeared as when the moment we were allowed to do things again.
1: Completely.
0: A lot of these things disappeared.
1: Yeah, completely. Yeah, more free community events. Another thing is like just less overpriced everything, but in particular coffees and like, oh my God, some of the. And I just feel like everyone's looking for something to be trending as well at the moment. I feel like everyone's like, what's the next trending thing? Like, we have matchas, and now people are looking at, like, you know, lemon iced teas or cookie flavored matchas and strawberry flavored matchas. It's just like, guys, take a break.
0: One thing I would love to see more of this summer. So, we had an office party just last Thursday, just gone. So first of all, more of that, where there's an excuse to have a bit of a celebration and everyone get together. Second of all, somebody brought their cat into the office for the office party. And I thought to myself, that's what we need more of. People bringing their animals into the office. There was a random cat just walking around outside the studio. And I said, yes, more of that, please.
1: Where did the cat come from?
0: Nobody knows still. That's the thing.
1: Who owned the cat?
0: Because I've seen the cat in here a few times. And every time I'm like, yes, this boosts my morale, as they say in the corporate world. You know what I mean?
1: Another thing, I want more SPF that doesn't make you look like a ghost, number one, or like sting your eyes. I feel like I'm yet to find an SPF that like just does the job without having a negative impact on my looks.
0: Okay, that's an interesting one.
1: Do you wear SPF every day?
0: Never. I never wear SPF.
1: You're supposed to be wearing SPF every day, love.
0: I was told that recently, but you know what? This is what we're talking about. Things that you want to see trending this summer on 087 711 1038. In the meantime, this is new from Artie Guilfoyle and Jessica Brett. This is When You're High on Spin.
2: Oh.

0: all got a bit of a surprise last night when we found out that Charlene Murphy was going into the Love Island villa.
1: Ooh, I don't know if I'd say surprise. Yes. I feel like it was the one thing that everyone was hoping for.
0: But then everyone was starting to lose a bit of faith that it was going to happen.
1: Yes, completely. I feel like Casa Amor was the final point where people were like, if she's not going in now, then she's not going in at all.
0: Yeah.
1: But I was so funny. Like, I was at the Friday night that it was released. I think it was, yeah. And I was at Lewis Capaldi, and the thing came up, and we were like, oh my God! And it's so funny. It's because, like, the entire country, as in the general population that is within our age category, have been, like, really looking forward to this.
0: Especially with having the few Irish in there at the moment. Fitzy.
1: Yes.
0: And herself going in.
1: Yeah.
0: And like Charlene, I think, was kind of calling out Fitzy a little bit last night, saying, oh, you're not your usual kind of funny, bubbly self that you are on TikTok. What's going on here? But obviously, it's great to see happen, because we got to the point where we didn't know if it was going to happen. Now, Lucinda Stratford, she is a social media star. She's also a former Love Island star herself.
1: Yes, she was on it. She was so good on Love Island, actually. Mm. I really enjoyed her. But yeah, as you were saying,
0: she came out and done like Get ready with me in Ibiza there yesterday, telling the story of how she figured out or found out, and when she found out, that Charlene was going to be going into the villa.
1: Yeah, they were on a brand press trip in Saint-Tropez. It looked absolutely incredible. But to be honest, Jamie, it was when I saw Charlene on the brand press trip that I was like, oh, she's not going in.
0: Like, I thought that too.
1: So there was a period when everyone was like, oh, is someone on her account pretending to be her? You know?
0: Good point, yeah.
1: So everyone was like hush hush about that. Then she went on a brand trip, not Saint-Tropez, but like somewhere else. And it was like only like a day or two brand trip somewhere in Ireland, I think it was. Then she went on the Saint-Tropez one, and everyone was like, that's it, she's not going in, because it's proof that she is away.
0: Well, Lucinda Stratford has come out and kind of told the whole story. She said, we were literally on a boat in Saint-Tropez, like you were saying, when she got the call and walked off, speaking about Charlene. Then she said, I literally knew it was ITV, so I was sitting there thinking, oh my God. And when Charlene came back, she had the biggest smile on her face, and I asked if she was coming in, and she said, yeah, Casa Amor. And they screamed together. Nobody could believe it. And then they partied to celebrate. So there you go. Now, it's interesting to see what's going to happen now that she's been thrown in.
1: I know. I'm so excited to see what happens. But I will say, I'm so out of date with the whole Love Island thing.
0: Well, I think Fitzy had said there recently on the show that he feels like he might have committed a little bit too early. Now, Charlene is in there. So what's going to happen? We'll have to wait and see.
1: Yeah, fingers crossed. I would really enjoy as a plot twist, only as a plot twist, if something did happen.
0: Well, I would like to see the two Irish come together and make it happen. Do you know what I mean?
1: Make it happen.
0: Anyway, moving on, €310,000 Spin Summer Cash Machine. Details on the way in just a moment after Shawn Mendes, Camila Cabello, Señorita on Spin.

0: is Capaldi, Stay Love on Spin with Jamie and Faye. You went to see him over the weekend. Did you shed a few tears at all?
1: I was bawling my eyes out.
0: I would say it was probably more funny than tearful.
1: It was great fun. I am now in love with him.
0: Really?
1: Yeah, I'd shift him.
0: Is it kind of like half a comedy gig, half a music gig?
1: Completely. It's a weird mix that you never thought you needed, but it's exactly what you need. It's brilliant. I can't recommend it enough.
0: I'm sorry I missed out. Anyway, moving on to this thing. Summer Cash Machine. Excuse my manners, this thing? I meant this beautiful amount of money with Spin Summer Cash Machine. 310,000 euro exactly is what we got on the table waiting for you.
1: Yes, and all you need to do, guys, is text SPIN to 57557. 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
0: Earlier on the show, Faye, we were chatting about things you want to see more of this summer.
1: Yes.
0: It's funny because all these summer outdoor gigs, I feel like now, are slowly starting to come to an end, right?
1: Oh.
0: But I want that to continue every weekend throughout the summer, because even up my way near St. Anne's, right? Yeah. They done 3 weeks, like two gigs each weekend. I know. And then they called it a day. I was like, can we not keep this like a regular going thing every weekend? Something to do. Like,
1: I know, but I think isn't there restrictions in every venue that they can only put on a certain amount of gigs each year?
0: It's because the residents like to whinge about
1: Why?
0: It.
1: Why? Like,
0: it's great crack.
1: Get over yourself, lads.
0: Anyway,
1: you only live once.
0: Yeah, speaking about summer gigs, Charlie Puth has taken over the Ivy Gardens in Dublin on July 19th. He just released his brand new album back in March as well. And he said, do you know what? I want to speak to Faye about it. Not Jamie,
1: no,
0: isn't that right?
1: No, Jamie, he was mad about you. Huge fan of your work.
0: Charlie Puth is chatting to us in just a moment about his gig in Dublin this summer and his new album after Harry Styles' Dad's No More here on Spin.

0: What's going on? You're hanging out on Spin with Jamie and Faye. His chart-topping album, Whatever's Clever, dropped in March, and he's taken over the Ivy Gardens on July 19th. He's been Grammy-nominated and has amassed over 35 billion streams across his career on all platforms. It's the one and only Charlie Puth. What is going on, man?
1: Hi, hello. Wow, my ego's at an all-time high.
0: I would hope so.
2: Charlie, thank you so much for taking the time to speak to us, because you are so booked and so, so busy. But I did read something about you that I found fascinating, and I wasn't quite surprised. In sixth grade, you went door-to-door selling Christmas albums you'd written and produced yourself. And these were called A Very Charity Christmas, and you made about $600.
1: I remember that.
2: Pretty incredible. But this, you know, was that the first moment where you realized, okay, I could actually make a career out of music?
1: I think it actually was, yeah. I never never write a song and think, oh, well, this is going to make me wads of cash. I always just was excited just to make an album. That was the primary thing. And the fact that people wanted to also have the album made me very, very happy. That's where my mindset was then, where it kind of is today too. I just want to make people dance, or in that case, in that time, make people like Christmas.
0: Do you know what's kind of funny as well, because obviously that real kind of entrepreneurial side of you, putting yourself out there and just having the confidence from such a young age, but fans as well, like, they love watching all those TikToks, you know, where you take like random sounds and you start making it into a song, whether it is a light switch, whatever it might be. But I was wondering, has there ever been a random noise that's completely surprised you and end up making a track? And also, is there like a piece of studio gear that you go back to from time and time again? Because I see in your studio you have loads of like DX7s, just Junos. What do you gravitate towards every time you go back into the studio, Charlie?
1: I always gravitate towards the Juno 106. I really love that keyboard. It seems to be like half digital, half analog. It just has like a lot of my second album is based on that keyboard. And as far as weird noises, I'm not sure, but what's interesting is that I never really take into account my surroundings when I'm just coming up with a song. So there might be an

0: air conditioner running in the background. There might be a noisy street or a car horn, but the vocal take that's the first one usually is the best one.
1: Okay.
0: So I end up having to kind of carve around the noise, the inadvertent sound that was happening in the background of the really good vocal take. That's what happened with We Don't Talk Anymore. There was the ding of an air conditioner being changed temperature-wise, but the vocal was so good, I couldn't sing it again, so ended up keeping it and spending a couple of hours carving out that sound. So it's kind of taken, it's always a task.
2: Are you trying to recapture the magic of that first take? Is that what you find that is when it comes out the first time? It can't be recreated almost?
0: That's usually the case that happens with me, and I've talked to other artists about this too. The stars line up. It's the perfect constellation of a moment where you're not overthinking too many things, and it just feels the most effortless. That's happened to me a lot, actually. There might be a couple times where I do a pretty good job of, again, sorry, I haven't eaten lunch, so I have these Weetabiscuits.
1: Work away, Charlie.
2: Yeah, absolutely, Charlie. Go for it, man.
1: I'm on this while we're chatting about sounds. Okay, you've recently spoke out about how certain sounds can make you physically sick. Sorry, I know you're eating, so I don't want to bring it up.
0: But, no, it's okay.
1: When did you realize that your relationship with sound was, quite unique? I suppose in comparison to others.
0: I've just felt sound in a physical form from a very early age, where if I touch a piece of wood, I identify that as wood. If I see the color green, that's the color green. If I hear a piano play a certain type of chord, I'm gonna know what chord it is, but it feels very physical to me. Okay. I don't know if that makes sense.
1: No, I understand. I think I can definitely relate to that as well. Some noises in particular can really have like a visceral effect to me. So I saw a video of you speaking about it on a podcast recently, and I was like, I completely relate. But it's funny because I haven't really heard a lot of people speak about this, so it was brilliant for you to shed light on it.
2: We'll be right back with the one and only Charlie Puth in just a couple of moments right here on Spin.

0: Your number one hit music station. It's Spin with Jamie and Faye. He's taken over the Ivy Gardens on July 19th. We are live in studio with the one and only Charlie Puth.
1: Obviously, you are putting yourself in a position, you know, weekly in concerts where they're, you know, it's a very loud atmosphere. Once you're on stage performing, does the music become safe or can it still be overwhelming?
2: It can be overwhelming. Most of the time, it's safe.
1: Okay.
2: It actually can be very nourishing if I am, I'm a pretty anxious person in general, so it can be a certain type of chord progression can be very nourishing for me. I get stage fright still this day just because I really just want to do a good job for everybody. And I haven't been to Dublin in a long time, and I'll be nervous before this show too because I care so much about people having a good time. I sometimes will spiral and think to myself, well, are they having a good time?
1: They will. There's no doubt about that. Everyone is buzzing.
0: Yeah, I don't think there's any doubt everyone's going to have a great time. Look, Charlie, you've had massive success as a solo artist, but behind the scenes, you've also quietly written some massive songs from other musicians and other artists. Is there a song that you've kind of helped someone else write or produce for someone else that you thought to yourself, damn, I should have kept that for myself?
2: never once. Even when you hear "Stay" by Kid Laroi and Justin Bieber, there's, you know, this me playing the piano, but it's Leroy's melody and song and energy that he brought to it. So I was very happy to be to have a small part in that. There's been a couple of songs that were presented to me. For my own project that I ended up just for, you know, regardless whether it was like the timing or something or what mood I was in, that I didn't end up singing that became massive hits. But the people that sang those songs, they sounded so good. So I'm just like, I am fortunate enough where I can step into a studio and I can just tap into something and potentially make something really special for myself and maybe for somebody else too. So I just feel lucky regardless.
1: And Charlie, on that, like when you're writing for yourself, you're telling your own story, but when you're writing for another artist, you're essentially, are you telling someone else's story? How does this process change in songwriting? I find it quite fascinating.
2: How we wrote "See You Again," I had just written the co-songwriter. So, of course, we're not going to, like, open up to each other without music behind it. And the song is obviously about, "See You Again," is obviously about, like, remembering someone that, you know, is no longer here. And I had recently, at that time, lost someone very close to me. And my co-writer had also, in weeks' time, had experienced the same thing. Again, why would we tell each other that? We just met each other, but we found out about that instance through the act of writing a song. So music's just very, very special.
1: And on special, you are a dad. Huge congratulations.
2: Yes. I was just looking at a picture of my son right before this. It's very hard traveling.
1: I can imagine.
2: Had just a baby.
1: I can imagine. I saw that your son was on tour with you in the tour bus recently.
2: Right before I left, I just wanted to show him what my office looked like.
0: Oh, that
1: it must
0: is so
1: be
0: cute,
1: incredible.
0: Man. And as well, on a sweet note, Ivy Gardens, July 19th, your new album, Whatever's Clever, obviously out now. Bradley Simpson, Daniel Savey, supporting you in the Ivy Gardens in Dublin. How did you choose those guys, Charlie, and what gravitated you towards those?
2: It's a very musical show. Anybody that is listening to this now that might not be familiar with my music, it's the best sounding show, in my opinion, that you will go to. I spend every show before we let the audience in. I'm in the mixing booth with my buddy Mike, making sure that everything sounds good. And like the PA is like, you know, not out of phase and whatnot. Yeah. We have a team that kind of treats the live sound like you would in the studio. So it's kind of it's an unusually good sounding experience. Everything is like clear. There's never you're never gonna have the sensation of, well, I can't even hear what he's singing. Everything feels balanced. So I pride myself in having a very balanced sonic kind of thing.
1: That's incredible.
2: Going.
0: Yeah.
2: So you'll be, you know, and if you don't enjoy that, then you maybe have to go to something else. But I think,
1: yeah. Well, then music gigs probably aren't your thing if you're not into that, really. You know what I mean?
0: Yeah.
2: Yeah, absolutely.
0: Well, look, whatever's clever is out now. You're in Ivy Gardens on July 19th. Woo. Charlie, we cannot wait to see you in Dublin. And thank you so much for chatting to us.
1: Thanks, Charlie.
2: Thank you. Thank you guys for taking the time.

0: Niall Horan, it's Tastes So Good on Spin with Jamie and Faye. We have a new game on the show that's coming up just after 9 o'clock. This is it. What would we do? We're looking for your scenarios, your dilemmas, etc., etc.
1: Yes, it's an open space, it's a safe space. It's where we want you to come on as anonymous if you want to, or equally, we can, you know, we can name you out if you want to. And basically share your dilemmas. It's an agony aunt section.
0: Yeah, like your situations, your dilemmas, whatever it may be that you need help with. You just ask us, what would we do? And we will try our best to give you our honest opinion of your situation.
1: Yes,
0: you know what I mean?
1: Completely. And you know what? We think it will really help.
0: Yes, 087-711-1038. If you want to send in a voice note, let us know if you want to be anonymous or if we can play your voice note. And then we'll get to business and see if we can figure it out. 087-711-1038. All coming up after nine.
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0: Casey Musgraves, Dry Spell. It's your number one hit music station. 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
1: Jamie, I don't know if you saw this little clip, okay? But basically, someone came onto our radio station earlier on during the week, and it was the one and only Nathan Carter, who's a very well-known, I think it's country singing he does.
0: Yeah, he does Wagon Wheel, doesn't he?
1: Yes, Rock me,
0: mama.
1: Anyways, he's actually from the UK. For some strange reason, I always thought he was from Ireland.
0: Because Ireland has just adopted him as our own for some reason, yeah, like Daniel O'Donnell.
1: Exactly, absolutely obsessed. So yeah, was on a radio station earlier on during the week explaining that some poor woman was scammed about €80,000 in and about because they believed that Nathan Carter was contacting her. Basically, and it wasn't for tickets, it was just to kind of, he needed a bit of money, this is what she believed, and she basically spent her life savings on sending it to Nathan Carter because she believed he needed the money. So there was obviously some absolute a-hole who had created an account, was contacting this poor woman in the UK, and pretending to be Nathan Carter. So much so that they would take videos and photos from Nathan Carter's social media, or like for some strange reason they'd get like images of him.
0: Like you can do that AI video thing now as well, which is crazy good.
1: Yeah. And then pretend €80,000. Are you well? That's someone's life savings. Like that's so sad.
0: How does it get to the point though, right, where she's doing this for such a long time without her family going, hey, you know, like where's all the savings gone? Oh, Nathan Carter has them. Or even that, does that come up in conversation where she goes like,
1: You probably wouldn't say it.
0: Yeah.
1: You know what I mean? You wouldn't. And then the thing is, she was in so much denial that the family contacted Nathan Carter, okay? And went to Nathan, was like, look, this is what's after happening. She won't believe us. Can you contact her? And even when Nathan contacted this poor woman, she didn't even believe Nathan Carter. He was like, this is not me.
0: She's like, I go on.
1: I need to stop. Like, honestly, it's just so horrid. Another incident happened as well. What's with Nathan Carter being scammed? Another woman in Ireland had the same scenario, and it was the guards that contacted Nathan Carter. Yeah.
0: And you know what's funny? Like, he comes across as such a nice guy. Obviously, he is, because he's nothing to do with this. You know what I mean? I know, but there was another situation where I think it was Brad Pitt was being used over in the UK, and this lady thought she was, like, falling in love with him, and she was sending him money. A multi-millionaire actor. Like, come on, lads.
1: My mum told me that story about Angelina Jolie, and she was like, easily done. I was like, no, it's not. I was like, this is worrying. This is scary. Now, look, another incident, my brother was at Zach Bryan last weekend, and he put up a photo of AI of him on stage with Zach Bryan.
0: I'm about to spit in everywhere. I thought it was real. Yeah. Jesus Christ.
1: So my brother put that up, and he didn't take the mic out of it. He made it quite serious. You know what I mean? Like, anyways, put it up. And my mom rang him anyways. He's like, oh my God, how did you do it? You're the best little boy.
0: I literally was like, how did he get on stage?
1: I know. I knew it was AI because on another occasion, he also AI'd him in a photo of 100 million girls in a bar.
0: Was it really AI?
1: No, I was like, that has to be AI.
0: Oh God.
1: So there you go, guys. Be careful. This is just a PSA. Like, if you have elderly people in your family, your nanas and grandads, just look out for them. Honestly, like, that's so sad.
0: You know, the same way you look at your kids on their iPads, start doing that to your parents and your grandparents. I think that's the whole thing here. By the way, if you've ever been scammed and you have like a weird story, 087 711 1038, we want to chat to you. Miles Smith, this is Heaven on Spin.

0: Khaki Kid and Kojak Rude. 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
5: The gossip. Let's hear what's going on.
0: It's all things jazzy today. Obviously, we were speaking earlier on about Calvin Harris and Malahide and Marty Park over the weekend. I was at Malahide last night. I got a chance to catch about 30 minutes of Jazzy just before Calvin Harris came on. Mm. She was incredible.
6: She's popping off, Jimmy.
0: Oh my God.
6: Isn't she?
0: Yeah, she is. Now, I will say one thing. Her set was incredible. Also was Calvin Harris. One thing I was maybe, I don't know if disappointed is the word to use or surprised by. She never came out on stage and sang her new tune with Calvin Harris. I thought she would come out and, you know.
6: Really?
0: Because obviously they have that new collaboration. It would make sense having the two of them in the one place.
6: Completely.
0: Why didn't she come out? Everybody on TikTok is asking the same question. Maybe we'll eventually get the answer, but it didn't happen over the weekend.
6: There has to be a specific reason to why. Because surely that would be the, like...
0: The creme de la creme almost. Do you know what
6: now,
0: I mean?
6: Like, I understand why he wouldn't have came on while she was doing her set, whereas she should have came on for his set, you know what I mean?
0: And that's what artists who collaborate sometimes do, you know, if they're to support acting afterwards.
6: Because I know with Coldplay, he did a collab with this young girl called, I can't remember her name, she's a Swedish girl, she's absolutely incredible.
0: Yeah, yeah.
6: And she has this gorgeous high-pitched voice, and she, for the... His most recent world tour. What was it called again?
0: I can't remember, but she supported him.
6: She supported him, and then she'd go on then for the song that she had with him. And it made perfect sense.
0: It does, doesn't it?
6: Yeah,
0: but anyway, all of that aside, Jazzy has announced, obviously, her brand new album, which is called Peace and Patience. But she's also, on top of that, announced that she's taken over the Dublin's Three Arena for her first headline show on the 24th of October, 2026. This is going to be a sellout.
6: That's
0: 100%.
6: Huge. Absolutely huge. I feel like she is just having her moment. She's popping off. It's so funny because like I remember seeing her at Longitude a couple of years back and just being like, oh my God, I feel like she's going to do really, really well. And she does seem lovely. I've never met her. Have you met her?
0: I've never met her. She was in the office here on Friday and a couple of guys got to meet her.
6: Meet her
0: she was lovely.
6: Yeah. She seemed lovely.
0: But
6: she's Irish. I just love that.
0: Exactly.
6: You
0: know what I mean? She's killing it. And obviously she's killing it not only here but in the UK at the moment, which is
6: huge.
0: So hard to do as a breakthrough Irish artist.
6: It's a hard market to break into, and it really is.
0: She put up on Instagram saying, another dream into reality has hit today. This is going to be my biggest show of my career, and you've no idea what it means to me. She says, I feel like I've been building this moment for the past 4 years, and I'm so ready to put on this show for yous. Also very proud to say, I will be the first ever female DJ to headline Dublin's Three Arena, making history. Come on!
6: So I didn't realize that. That's incredible. And on another note, Joanne McNally has also sold out like two nights of the Three Arena as
0: That's
6: well.
0: Crazy
6: and
0: good.
6: She's the first ever Irish comedian to do a Three Arena gig, I'm pretty sure. So that's incredible.
0: Yeah, so Jazzy's new album drops the same week that she takes over Dublin's Three Arena, which is
6: good
0: the 24th
6: timing.
0: Of October.
6: Very
0: 2026.
6: Good timing.
0: I think it's going to be a sellout.
6: Yeah.
0: Look, moving on from the entertainment world for now, it is €310,000 that could be going into your bank account with Spin Summer Cash Machine. All the details on the way after Disco Lions here on Spin.

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1: Summer Cash Machine. 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
1: Coming into 9 o'clock, this is what we're doing.
14: What would we do?
1: It's a new little segment on the show, eh?
2: Yes, it's what would we do?
1: You do it better than she does.
2: Well, thank you. I just don't want to, you know, scratch my vocal cords. It's basically a section. It's an agony aunt, really, isn't it?
1: Oh, take, yeah, you're true,
2: it's
1: yeah.
2: It's a hot take on an agony aunt. Mm-hmm. Now, last week we tested out, we did have a few people text in with their dilemmas. We tried to give as much advice as we could, and I think it really helped.
1: Yeah, well, this is the thing. We also find it really helps if you send in the voice message with your dilemma. Mm. Now, we don't have to give your name out or anything like that, or you can send us a text, but a voice message is always great to 087-711-1038. Tell us your dilemma and then...
14: What would we do?
1: We just tell you what we would do in that situation. Also, you can text in, listeners can text in as well to kind of give their advice to you. Do you know what I mean?
2: Yes, so please do. We can keep them anonymous or we can give you a good old shout out if you want one. It's up to you. 087-711-1038 is the number, so you know what to do.
1: Get your problems coming into a Sunny Federa. Let me be in your arms here.

0: Della Lefty Boston on Spin with Jamie and Faye, and getting into this. What would we do? So this is a new segment on the show called What Would We Do, where you give us your dilemmas and we basically just tell you what we may or may not do in the situation.
1: Yes, what we would do or what we wouldn't do. I love this because it's gets us to be honest and give an actual opinion. And I love hearing what people's scenarios are.
0: Well, this is the thing. You know, we did ask you on the show earlier on to send in, like, if you have a particular scenario going on or a situation that you're trying to figure out. You're not alone, because not everybody has people to talk about these things. You know what I mean?
1: Yeah, and look, they're, you know, we can keep them anonymous if you want them to be, or we cannot.
0: Yeah.
1: We can call people out.
0: If you want to put it out there, we got this voice message in. Let's have a listen to this.
2: Right, lass, please keep me anonymous.
0: Okay.
2: But I've been seeing this girl for about 2 years now. And I only broke up my ex about 2 years ago. We were together for just over 3 years. Basically, I was the one that ended it with my ex because I just wasn't in a good place at the time. So I've been seeing this new girl for like 2 years. But recently I've started to reconnect with my ex. And, you know, all those feelings are kind of rushing back. She's currently seeing someone. I don't know whether to let it be known that I still have feelings for my ex. Should I let that be known? Should I just leave things where they are? I also don't want to upset my current partner. I know it's kind of messed up, but this is the situation that I'm in, and would just appreciate some advice on what you guys would do.
3: What would we do?
1: Okay. I wouldn't act on current feelings, I think.
0: I don't know, it's a weird one, isn't it? Not a weird situation.
1: Yeah.
0: I'm not slagging the situation at all here, okay?
1: No, completely. I think I wouldn't act straight away. I would give yourself time to think about it. And I mean, like, proper time. Because sometimes you can be in, like, slumps, or you can think the grass is greener on the other side. You probably also need to sit and spend a bit of time by yourself and think about why you broke up. Did he break up with her?
0: Yeah, he said he broke up with her because he wasn't in a good place. Okay. But the thing is, right, sometimes that grass is greener thing, right, could be the situation that he's in now, where he's like, well, I thought I wasn't happy, but it turns out I actually was. It was just me in a weird place at that particular time. You know what I mean?
1: I know, but I just wouldn't, like, I wouldn't.
0: But should he not text he said he's kind of reconnected a little bit with the ex-girlfriend. What should he do in that situation?
1: Well, I don't know, because, like, I'd be fairly thick if my current partner went and texted his ex and acted on that. But then again, I suppose you have to be true to yourself.
0: And be honest.
1: Is honesty
0: one of the best things here?
1: It probably is. I think I wouldn't do anything

0: So you're 100% sure, to be perfectly honest.
1: Well,
0: I think I would go and speak to someone.
1: Yeah.
0: No, speak to
1: us.
0: No, speak to someone who knows you and knows, like, for example, if that was me, I'd probably go to my mom.
1: Yeah. Right?
0: Because she knows me when I would have been going out with my ex, and she knows me when I'm going out with my current partner. Mm. So someone like that who's honest and truthful and will give you a genuine answer.
1: And is in tune to you also, yes. I feel like is a good one as well.
0: Yeah.
1: So this is the situation at the moment. This fella has been seeing this girl for the last 2 years, yet. He broke up with his girlfriend only 2 years ago, so he was straight back into a new relationship. He was with the other girl for 3 years. Now he's starting to realise, as he's reconnecting with the old girlfriend, oh, I might have feelings there. Should he reconnect with her? Should he not? Should he be honest? Help us out here. What should we do, or what should he do on 087 711 1038? We'll get back to this in a moment here on Spin. It's a tough one, isn't it?
0: It is.
1: Katy Perry, it's Jamie and Faye with you.

0: Well, it's Spin with Jamie and Faye. What would we do? So this is a segment on the show where we ask for your dilemmas, situations that you might have going on in your life, and we tell you what we would do in your situation. Mm-hmm. Now, Faye, a moment ago we had a voice message in from a fella, and his whole story was is that he's been seeing this girl for the last 2 years, okay?
1: Yeah.
0: He literally broke up in his last relationship and got into this one. He's been with this lady for 2 years now, but he says recently he started to reconnect with his ex-girlfriend and kind of says that he still has feelings for her. He was just in a bad place at the time and that's why they split up. What does he do? Does he be honest and tell the current partner? Does he also tell the ex-partner how he feels? Because she's in a relationship at the moment too. What does he do and what do we do to help this person?
1: I also would love to know the time frame of how long he's been feeling like this, because I feel like that tells something. So like, let's just say it's just a day or two, that I would say sit with your thoughts, take a bit of time. I know this sounds mad, but it could pass. Like, the feelings could pass, because I feel like we all go through that sense of like, oh, what could have been, what should have been, like, what things have changed.
0: That's such a great point,
1: and I feel like that's sometimes like not a realistic idea of how things are currently. Like, you can kind of sometimes create scenarios in your head, be like, oh my god, this is why we'd be so good together and blah blah blah blah blah, and then it's like, well, if it should have been, then it probably would have been, or like, things have changed.
0: Yeah.
1: Like, you're also not the same person you were 2 years ago.
0: But you also have an image in your head of the person they used to be, and you start to fall in love with your imagination.
1: The idea of it.
0: So this is it. What would we do? What would we do in this situation? We got a voice note in.
2: So, pal, at the end of the day, I think that life is far too short to be hemming and hawing. Just be honest with everybody in this situation. You're not a bad guy for feeling that way. Things happen, and wouldn't it be worse to not say how you feel and then live with that regret for the rest of your life rather than just to bite the bullet and go for it?
0: What
2: would
0: we do? What you reckon? Does he have a point or no?
1: Yeah, definitely he does have a point. I'd be slow to be texting.
0: Yeah, I'd say take your time with it. This one came in as well.
3: Look, everybody's human at the end of the day. I feel like the only real solution is just to be honest with everybody. Be honest with the partner that he's with now. Let her know that maybe he jumped into a relationship too quick, and that happens easily sometimes, and sometimes you figure out that that person isn't the one for you. And it's never too late to kind of, you know, put your feelings out there and to be honest. In terms of telling the ex-girlfriend how he feels, tread with caution, especially if she is currently seeing somebody else. And, you know, you don't want to come out of the blue and kind of love bomb someone either. So just be careful. What would
0: we do? Some solid points all around, I feel like, you know what I mean?
1: Yeah. I don't know. I feel like this one has been a bit of a tizzy, to be perfectly honest, Jamie.
0: I would say, right, if you're doubting your current situation, call it a day.
1: I agree.
0: And then sleep on the other situation and then see how you want to act
1: with the other situation.
0: Either one, do you know what I mean? Hey, do you know what? I would say, if you're not happy now, get out of that situation. Sleep on the other situation where, you know, should you text your ex-girlfriend and figure all that out. And your man originally said that they had kind of been in contact recently anyway. Do you know what I mean?
1: Yeah, maybe. Yeah.
0: What would you do in this situation if you're listening? 087 711 1038, because it is tricky.
1: It is
0: a tricky one to navigate around. It's Jamie and Faye with you here on Spin.

0: Jonas Blue, it's Girl on your number one hit music station. It's Spin with Jamie and Faye.
1: Yes, and 310,000 euro will be given away this Friday. It's been a 2 week long cash machine and it is finally on this week. 310,000 euro. And I'll be giving you all the correct details and how you could win that in just a bit.
2: Oh no, I was hooked. I was like, oh, what?
3: Fully charged with Ed and Valerie.
2: The Sims. I played it for hours yesterday. I was hooked.
4: Also, I was obsessed because I bonded and I got very close in a like relationship because you know you make friends with people and then
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4: For a woohoo.
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4: 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They had a woohoo. And I said, get on the bus.
6: Not where I thought we were going that Ed was at home woohooing.
4: Oh, good fun. You should know that we can play it together.
6: No, it's
4: I'll
6: okay.
4: Woohoo with you.
6: No, that's good for you.
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6: I draw the line there. 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
5: The gossip. Let's hear what's going on.
0: What is going on, Faye?
6: Well, a bit of a, when I say somber, maybe... maybe somber is the word for it. So Kingfisher member Owen Fitz, who is known as Fitz.
0: Fitzgerald or something, wasn't
6: yeah,
0: that?
6: Like, it's, I can't remember. So it's Owen Fitz Fitzgibbon, so that's why he's called Fitz. Has announced he's taking a step back from touring. The band member confessed the pressure has caught up with him and he needs a little time to recover. Now, he did go to Instagram to post a little bit of a text, and it said, "Hi everyone, Fitz here with a quick update. I'm going to be taking a short break from touring. I'm all good and it's far from anything serious, but a step back is required all the same. The last year or so has been nothing short of incredible. The venues, the occasions, memories." So basically said that he feels very lucky and that Kingfisher is the thing I'm most proud about in life. And yeah, he said he'll be back. So I don't think it's from, like, if I'm putting it in a short synopsis, I think he's taking it a couple of months away and he will be back.
0: What I noticed when we had the guys on the show is that sometimes people can think because you're a musician that you're a real extrovert. Sometimes these guys are introverted, and having that pressure of the energy of having to go out and do that every single night or whatever it is when it comes to a touring schedule, that's mentally grueling. Like, you know what I mean?
6: Oh, completely. And I think, to be honest, there's nothing normal or natural about touring in a lifestyle sense.
0: How does it make you feel? Because obviously, I know you were doing like a big Ireland tour there for the last few months, right? When you're out every weekend, not only like obviously performing the gig is one thing, but the traveling that you've done.
6: It's exhausting, and I'm not doing it on any scale in comparison to the lads, let me tell you. Like, they are flying, you know, all over Europe. They're flying to Oz. I think they did Canada as well. I could be wrong. But yeah, they've done so much traveling within such a short period of time. I also feel like they've just blew up so quickly that, like, that rise to fame is always definitely very difficult, I'm sure.
0: It just surprises you, I'm sure. Well, I can't speak from experience, but these guys can. And obviously it's caught up to this dude, Fitz, like, you know, when it's...
6: No, I wish him the best. And to be honest, I do feel like he'll be back. I feel like they're just incredible. We've met them before, Jamie and I, and they're just salts of the earth.
0: But they're all lovely.
6: They're so, so nice. Lovely. I absolutely love them. I've nothing but good words to say about them. So hopefully they'll be back. He will be back. I wonder if the two lads have any gigs coming up soon. Do they have to go solo with those? I don't know.
0: Well, Fitz, if you're listening, we're really
6: we love you,
0: man. We'll see you on the stage once again soon. Bedtime stories on the way. And also, if you missed the details on the cash machine, we will remind you shortly. Sam Fender, this is Ray Mee in here on Spin.

0: Sam Fender and Olivia Dean, Remy in on Spin with Jamie and Faye, and taking that energy down for the next few minutes.
1: Bedtime stories.
2: Meow.
1: Meow, meow, meow. It's the time of the day where we bring you a smashing bedtime story and try and ease you into a slumber. Now, yeah, try and, you know, calm you down, because I feel like, do you know, after a long day and you're fairly wound up, someone's pissed you off, someone said something and you're like, oh, why didn't I say this, this and this and this? Anyway, this is the time of the day where we try and really calm you down.
0: Yeah, for sure. We take three random sentences, we give it to AI, we ask AI, hey, what are three random sentences? Can you jumble together a bedtime story? The today's three random sentences, the first one being, Jamie purchased an exciting new device. There was only one in existence. The device could do dot, dot, dot. We don't know yet. That's up to AI. The second sentence, Faye thought it would be a good idea to dot, dot, dot.
1: Oh, I love it. The suspense is killing me.
0: And the last one. And then things went silent. AI, with that mumbo jumbo, what mumbo jumbo can you make us?
1: Hit it.
3: Jamie purchased an exciting new device. There was only one in existence. The device could do one thing. It could rewind the last 10 seconds of your life. No more, no less. Jamie was thrilled. He spent the afternoon using it for silly things, dropping biscuits and catching them, telling bad jokes and taking them back, eating the last crisp and pretending he hadn't. Across town, Faye thought it would be a good idea to borrow the device. Just once, she promised. She pressed the button, nothing happened. She pressed it again. Still nothing. Then suddenly, every clock in the room jumped back 10 seconds. Then 10 more. Then another 10. Jamie looked at the device. The button was stuck. Oh no, the clocks kept rewinding. The kettle unboiled. A text unarrived. A sandwich reassembled itself. Then things went silent. No birds. No traffic. No phones. Nothing. Jamie and Faye looked out the window. Everyone outside was frozen. Except for one man slowly walking up the road. He reached the house and knocked on the door. Jamie opened it. The man looked at the device and sighed. You've done it again. Done what? Asked Jamie. The man held up an identical device. I've come from 10 seconds in the future to stop you pressing that button. Jamie frowned. But I didn't press it. The man pointed at Faye. Faye slowly hid her hand behind her back. The end.
0: What are you pressing that button for, Faye, huh?
1: What happens?
0: You pressed the time machine button too many times and everything got rewound. Rewinded.
1: Do you know what though? That's actually a true, like a true representation of what I would do in the real, like tell me to press the button. Tell me to not press the button. I'll press that button.
0: I think everyone has that kind of thing in their mind. Don't press the big red button.
1: Yeah, there you go. Don't press that button.
0: If you want to throw a line for tomorrow night's bedtime stories.
1: 087-711-1038.
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0: Slater, wrapping it up on Spin More Ourselves this evening with Jamie and Faye.
1: We actually interviewed her a couple of weeks ago.
0: That's right. I didn't realise she was as big of a deal as she actually is at the moment. She's popping off.
1: She also nearly died from eating an oyster. Fun little fact there, guys.
0: Yeah, do you remember that?
1: Yeah, a contaminated oyster.
0: And you would think after having that experience, you would never touch them ever again. But she was like, nah, it's grand. Sure.
1: Flat out on the oysters. There you go, lads. Be careful.
0: We got to get out of here. Matthew Matthews is on the way with 10 spinets in a row, uninterrupted. He's got music from Jazzy, Alex Warren in there. And if you missed it, details of how you can be 310,000 euro richer with Spin Summer Cash Machine. We'll chat to you later.
1: Bye.
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10: Here we go, what's the crack? Matthew Matthews checking in after another eventful weekend. So much gigs, so much sports, so much everything. Too much to keep up with, to be honest. No better way to unwind than this. 10 spin hits in a row with the latest house track from Jazzy, Invisible. It's on the way right after Alex Warren. Fever Dream on Spin.

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1: One of the lads from Kingfisher Fits, he's just announced he's taking a break from touring with the band ahead of their gigs next year. That's what happens when you tour sometimes. 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

summer's number one hit music station, Spin Southwest. And if you haven't heard the news, Valerie on Fully Charged. She is off on maternity leave as she's having a baby with her husband, wishing her all the best. Well, in the meantime, the lovely Katie Sheehan is filling in with Ed on Fully Charged. And tomorrow morning from 7, they got your chance to win tickets to see Mr. Worldwide at Thomond Park.

0: Her new album Petal, hopefully a world tour and hopefully Irish dates, and that's the very first track from the album, Hate That I Made You Love Me.
1: Spin Summer Cash Machine.
0: Summer Cash Machine. 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That's S-P-I-N, spin in the text to 57557. 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Yeah, from now until Friday, 10th of July to enter. Barry Dunn may call you after three. If he does, phone off silence. Answer the phone within five rings. Give him that prize amount. It's all yours. 310,000 euro exactly. Best of luck. Let's get Tame Impala on next. And the new one from Amble. We've all been waiting for it. It's called The Swell. On the way on Spin. Sit tight.
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Tonight for Jazzy at 3 Arena this October. 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It's Be Alright.

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Now, if you're not going to Shania Twain at Thomond Park, how about Pitbull, the man himself, Mr. 305, all the ball caps, play 54321 and win those tickets with Ed and Casey tomorrow morning on Spin's Fully Charged. They're back from 7 a.m. Getting back to it, 10 spinets in a row with our very own Femi and Noble. This track and full's on the way, as well as the new one from Olivia Rodrigo, Stupid Songs.

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5: What?

You want tickets to Jazzy's first ever headline show, just announced today, happening at the Three Arena Dublin this October. We've got them right there on Spin's Instagram. And speak of the woman herself, she's on the way next on Spin after the latest from Olivia Rodrigo. It's Stupid Song.

0: 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Leo?
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Tickets are completely sold out. However, Ed and Casey on Fully Charged, they've got them for you to win 7 a.m. on Spin if you can win 5, 4, 3, 2, 1.

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Yes, he's currently on his Wanted Man tour all across the USA. No European dates announced as of yet. Hopefully Irish ones soon, because we need that Ronnie and backflips back in Ireland ASAP. New and sounding very soulful from Benson Boone. The Time of My Life here on

gig at Marley Park, where he accidentally revealed he's playing Electric Picnic at the end of the summer when the dates were on his merch. I just want to know, how much trouble did Lewis get into for that? Probably he doesn't care. He's on the way next on Spin. First up, Ella Langley. Just when I-

0: Morgan Seatree on Spin, Beatles jumping, and next Friday, your bank accounts. 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
0: 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Barry Dunn may give you a buzz after 3. 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

0: counting down the days until he plays the main stage at Electric Picnic. Somber, homewrecker on spin, summer's number one hit music station, and another band who are also playing EP. I've got them on the way in seconds. And the new one from Bebe Rexha and David Guetta, they've teamed up again. Their new track, Sad Girls, it's on the way. Hang on.
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0: 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It's a no-brainer. 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As we get back to it again, 10 spinets in a row with Olivia Rodrigo. And a track that is still all over my For You page. You know it from Sax Boy Billy, the Puerto Rico song. On the way.
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2: Hey, it's Shannon here. First up, former Love Island star Harrison Solomon has broken his silence on rumours he was romantically involved with Charlene Murphy.
3: So like, we're cool, it's never been on that sort of level. Obviously she's a very pretty girl and she's super cool, but I don't think Charlene's not my type, and I don't think I'm Charlene's type either. We're not talking. She's cool, she's my friend.
2: Elsewhere, Lucinda Stratford has revealed the exact moment Charlene was told she was heading into the Love Island villa.
4: The craziest part of this whole trip happened before we even got to Ibiza. Charlene was actually supposed to be on this trip with us. We're literally together on a boat in Saint-Tropez when she got a call and walked off. I literally knew it was ITV, so I was sitting there thinking, oh my God. Came back with the biggest smile on her face, and I asked her if she's going in, and she said, yeah, Catherine Moore. We literally screamed together. We could not believe it. We were doing our makeup before going to Bagatelle, and it honestly just felt like we were keeping this massive secret together.
2: Moving along, Owen Cooper has addressed the rumours about being the next Spider-Man.
5: In like 10 years time, maybe. But that's like everyone's dream as a kid. So like, I've seen this on TikTok. Like, everyone thinks I expected to play Spider-Man, but I was like, no, that's not true. It was a dream of mine since I was a kid. So yeah, it's I'm not expecting it. I just wanted to be it. So
2: I can full on see that for him. Michael has officially become the most successful biopic of all time. The film is on track to surpass 1 billion at the worldwide box office, surpassing Oppenheimer. After months of speculation, the moment we have all been waiting for finally happened on Love Island after a girl, Charlene Murphy, entered the Casa Amor villa as a bombshell. And herself and Fitzy had the ultimate reunion right in front of her eyes.
6: Charlene.
7: Oh, it's a good season.
8: Yeah. So is there anything you've seen that you think we need to know,
7: Fitzy, like, from the girls? I thought you were going to be so much more, like, you're very loud. Like, yeah. You're
8: quiet. What? Do you want more from me is what you're saying?
7: Yeah.
9: It's because I know you.
8: So you know each other?
7: Yeah. From, like,